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1: 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Black in the country, Village Abuzi.
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1: 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Wala to be here, make her stand my craze. They say not true to God, make it that lick sound. I win on my carry call, who get sense, listen. Just saying, so the key rappers have a don't die since. Don't be so mono since I hear for Lagos industry. Every guy know if you know, he's who they got. But see your comment, don't that worry, be careful too. Which kind of video you the shoe set? Now you know that one. 7 million, not be sexy, we go plan 1 month. See that you did now, I don't need the 10 years ago. Don't make the mistake when I make, when you try my music, don't get the way before, who don't get updated. Things go disappear on your front, but nothing good day your place. Let me tell me, say, sure, I be push myself, why I never blow. Fire, see, I go light my, I hate.

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0: Okay, I'm so interesting. It's why they say that I'm the next thing. So even on features, I'm impressing. People do hate, but I am a flexing. Yeah, I learned the lesson. They throw me shots, but I am a chesting. I'm far from pop, my pop is resting. My flow so bad, my talk is vexing. Yeah, no one is testing. I'm best by far, is what I'm guessing. 1, 2, 3, I win like wrestling. How can I lose? I'm with the best team. Yeah, I'm the boy with the fire. DJs give me more speed than a tire. 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
1: Tell me something where I know people.

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Na home I check back in, but what's it day your pataki, pataki. 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

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What? You just gon' let a ride or die, die inside? Damn. You forget I was with you before the wrecks came. Before these skanks came, before the plex came, before you started getting money and your wrecks changed. I was with you when you were still thinking about changing your wreck name. Say something now. Are you choking? Baby, I'm sorry. Are you joking? So much for convincing me to be open. I don't know why I bother with you when you clearly chosen. It's music over me. It owns all your emotions. And you really have to give it your undivided devotion. But somehow my heart feels safer when you hold it. 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

0: Look, I'm in Joburg working, and you know I need money. Instead of telling me you hurt and focus more on your studies, I'm not ignoring you, trust me. 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You called too late or too early. 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Junior, you told her you don't love me. 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All I ever did was love you. I don't deserve to be punished. I cut off all my friends for you. What more do you want from me? You cheated too.
1: That was so long ago.
0: What am I doing? We dated long. That makes it cool.
1: I said I'm sorry.
0: We are doing all along. Huh? Guess I've always been a dummy. That day you to lie to me and say you told him you love me. And you know what? I should have known you were hiding something. You laughed at everything he said. That wasn't even funny. You made me feel so insecure and weak as... 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
3: We're
2: tired of seeing. 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A 35, I own my own jet. Mansion by the lake, and I ain't done yet. 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

Yeah, Lord, yes, I'm back again. 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Save me, cause I'm slowly going insane. 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You gave me the music, but I abused it. Music brought fame, and yes, I misused it. Every other night, your help, I refused it. 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It seems like I'm addicted to the mic and the limelight. Sacrifice rhyming right, just the right type. Autograph photographs and reviews. Photograph my paragraphs and interviews. It ain't hard to see I thought you true. Not to the public, but to you.

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bang, bang, bang, bang, bang, bang, bang, bang, bang, bang, bang, bang, bang, bang, bang, bang, bang, bang, bang, bang, bang, bang, bang, bang, bang, bang, bang, bang, bang, bang, bang, bang, bang, 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

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Search me again, search me again, search me again. I got nothing on me. I got nothing on me. I got nothing on me. Search me again, search me again, search me again. I got nothing on me. 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Run me for the computer. Search me car, and after them I fight. 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I got nothing on me. I got nothing on me. Search me again, search me again, search me again. I got nothing on me. I got nothing on me. I got nothing on me. Search me again, search me again, search me again. I got nothing on me. 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They be asking me where we come from. I'm from Nigeria. Check my passport, black face, Nigeria.

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gas for G. You didn't make me love you truly. 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
2: No matter how cockroach rub le sick, put to make up or stand in front of fowl. 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Now we there.
3: Another one. What else? Yeah. It's a beautiful brand new day. My sending a couple WhatsApp. We really go very reply Tuesdays. 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

Charlie, who could again a compile? 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
1: Woman, I waiting in the giddy butch up. Where the cause of the Waham Kasala, Oya me put up.
3: Oga, sir, truth of God, nothing where they put, but the food where they cook. Now God, they make them good.
1: Now which can talk be that? So now God, they cook the food. Have you inside the food? Now be juju you the food. In fact, they suspect say now you wash food. So tell people the queue, come they rush for your stew. Well, to confirm, me and all my make a chop small. Give me food, nothing. Plus that's support the job. Correct. This is sweet, not be small. She will not go verse if I still order for more.
3: Officer, no worry. Now the food be this.
1: Oh yeah, people, make una go. 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

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Okay, thanks for your concern. 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Underrated, but I'm still cashing out. You go shock, you say I care money, but your fake. My G, Shulu, till you spend on your own. My G, I'm a day on. My G, Shulu, till you spend on your own. My G, I'm a day on. If you rubbish my talent, no be you a sing for, no be your apartment. I can guess it, you stay with your mommy and daddy. At 35, why are you?

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And when you die, then go sell all and use the money buy moto. 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

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My other name is Blue. 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And now, I'm making the dedication from this minute to the top. Bring back this game, let me show you I'm the real top. You're stuck at the same support, so we're gonna figure the Oligar Ocean. Never know what this Oligar Ocean goes to be the end of all. So what does that get left for you? I'm ready to fall alone. 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You can only find the one that's singing the song.

me something new. 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

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The dotted line, I'm

1 to 7, 6 a.m. to 11 a.m. Monday till Friday, money runs. You can't resist. Everybody say, Becca, Becca, Becca, Becca, please. The energy got the standing on the radio. Animal laugh, laugh, your money companion. You reckon, though, it's a good day. I say, not fair when they cool the pressure. When you wake up, you know it's a brand new day. Start up your day, Becca, Becca, Becca, Becca, please. Animal laugh, laugh. You know, say Ninja FM. Oh, oh, oh, oh. You already know. Oh, oh, oh, oh. Money runs so deep, bro. Then, nobody can stop me. International.

Yes, on Nigeria 100.7 station where they do what you need, they give you both what you need and what you know, what you not think say you need. Check your Google right about now, and I want me and I know the waiting and to come up for 6 o'clock. Yes, today waiting at the number 17th day of the month of June. And now Wednesday, sweet in the middle of this show, waiting money runs. The year never changed. Now 2026 we say we still position. Yes, somebody say by energy, the money, the two words, you be like that, they carry afternoon, they come money. But anyway. United be now when we don't wait on this mic. We first of all, with the cut card, give about God praise and thanks because I not like if you forget how you did it with you, bust around for this side, not be by our power, not by our might. Yes, forget say you get six pack, you get fine face, and now you they drive the finest car, and now you they live for the finest house. You know, all your children brilliant, they're fine like you, they look like you and your husband, you know. Forget all those things because if God knows what you put on for the matter, not like if you are not waiting life for you, you know, good waiting, he no go palash at all. So, Baba God, we do it with it. Thank you for the opportunity we don't wait, we don't give us to do waiting day among those where you count to be alive today. Also, we mock those we no make up today, but we just use this one as a waiting as a point of thanks. Say thank you. I say we do it, we don't wake up again today. Our ear, the ear word, our mouth, feet talk, our hand, feet move. Yes, our leg, feet move. Everything about us, they movable as human being. And then the situation not change you as God to human. You know, the situation not change you as God to man. The situation not change you as God to human, you understand? So we do it, we cut scalp and we thank you. As we do it, they go out today. May you guide us, protect us, as we go look for waiting, both we and our family go chop. May we not waiting, jam waiting, go chop us in the mighty name of Jesus. We go waiting, we go come back in peace. Inshallah. Yes. Well, now all on top of that waiting, the matter name be that. Yes, you waited waiting, they listen to me right now. In case you just on your radio, the one that say, where did they do that morning devotion? Now Nigeria FM 102.7, we they do it, we they open the ground, they will hit the ground running with prayer. So if we do it, we will match on top with it, a very softer ground, you understand? Well, we put leg outside to do it to kickstart the matter. Anyway, yeah, you they know where you they listen to me from. Yes, so radio, physical one, now website, you they do it, they listen to me from. Now app, you they listen to me from. I've been at GoTV, you they listen to me from. Anywhere, anyhow. You tell the do it, you tell the listen to me. Let me know if it is very loud and clear this morning. You know, Biko, let me know if it is very loud and clear this morning. So, if you know how to do it, talk to our technical team. They made the do it, made the work on top and sharply and compassionately. Because, you get why. You must now your right to do it, to listen to us very loud and clear. For wherever you do it, they listen to us. From anyway, also if you do it, if you wake up for the right, left, center part of the waiting of the bed, I tell they do you this morning. We they give your positive energy to this morning. Also, it is very, very what important. So be going on, I beg. I tell God you now, God, I they beg you. Let me know on top the matter. And also, if you don't come up for us, and if you never come up for us, 30 LA according to Yoruba, put your ear down according to the PG people. You get me? So if you don't come out for road house right now, you day road, be gonna let us know where traffic on the ratio that right now. Let us know. As I come very early to work this morning, so I no experience any traffic at all. Around 4:39 I reach office this morning, so I no experience any traffic at all, you know, on the island. So be gonna let me know how it is the bobbery for that side. So people with waiting, people where they've come for bag of fee. No, how the matter take the B. So talk to me right now. The number to do it, talk to me right now at 0810-013-0349. I call them again for slow mo 0810-013-0349. If you do it, call me on top of WhatsApp, send voice note or do it. Just send message. Anyhow you want to do, I'm a position with you. I've been waiting that recharge card you get, not be data, and you wonder say, okay, man, all the time. Now WhatsApp people now gonna tell no, we don't do that. Yeah, you get me now. You waited there. Yes, if you do it, if you call me, if you do it, you talk to me. In case you I told you call the number fast, you won't make a take and slow. I go take my time again. You is our customer, and then to do it, serve you very well. Now our job, you get me.
0810 013 0349. I call him again with my full share. 0810 013 0349. Let me know how they do it, how the night they do it, palace for that side. Good morning to you. In case you just do it, you just on your radio right now. Nigeria FM 102.7. I'm with the station. Money runs. I'm with the program. In my laugh, laugh. I'm with my name. Anyway, I'm busted. I'm not too serious. We'll do it. We'll laugh them out because this life is too short. Whosoever measure them, I don't know where you see the day proof of, but I'm not lie. Give you e no the lie. I'm going to make a do it. Drink water small. Now, just what you let me know. Say I don't do it. I don't position inside the studio. So, talk to me until you hear the sound of my voice. Right now, make sure if I want to do it, I want to hear the sound of your voice. Is that you want to send voice note, you want to send message, or you want to call me direct to say, hey, ma, are you asleep? I'm ready to discuss all of that with you. You understand this. So, I'm going to make a do it. Drink water. Welcome myself inside the studio. Then I come back. Come continue from where I stop. In case you not get the number again, now 0810 013 0349. Touch not that radio and do that waiting. That station know how.

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0: Yes, so good morning to you. We did with you. They listen to the sound of my voice right about now. Check your Google now. 18 minute night dog basically will come up for waiting 6 a.m. this morning. In case you didn't, we are it's number 17 day of the month of June. 9 but this one today now, Wednesday, the sweet in the middle edition of waiting money runs on top 9 FM 102.7. The year never changed until 2026. Now, what you do with your position? Yeah, you're gonna wonder what it be my own name with the following year. Right now, it not changed. You know, the engine on top 9. Malaf laugh anywhere where I bust around, you understand? Everything is soft. You laugh for the matter. Nothing too serious whenever I did yeah, you understand? Life not too waiting. Life too short. Who measure am? I don't know, but the person on the life so do it. And laugh most of the time. When you do it, you feel control. Anyway, right now, I don't see people don't follow me the yarn. In case you want to wait, you won't follow me the yarn. Right now, talk to me. The number is 0810-013-0349. My column again with my food chair. 0810-013-0349. Let me know how your night you sleep or you wake up for the right, left, or center part of the bed. Let me know who you they give a positive energy to this morning. Let me know. And again, you they listen to me loud and clear. Let me know either on a radio, go TV, Apple website, physical, anyhow. You take the duty, you take the hear me from talk to me. Let me do it. Make I know for that corner. Who are who they there? Who are who they there? They see Ima, Ima, Ima, Ima, Ima, Ima, Ima. Good morning, yes. So, Mumsy Berry and Imala Fluff Radio, yes. Bajulaye from Ogba. Thank you so much, Bajulaye from Ogba, for that corner. We'll be this on good morning, Becca Blaze and Ima. We thank God for seeing this new day. We give all thanks to God for the glory. We slept and wake up this morning. It's not by our power. Now, through my sister Abin and my brother Ubi, it's not by our power. I just want to thank God for saying today radio and Go TV clear. Cynthia from Bayelsa, thank you so much, Cynthia from Bayelsa. God bless you. You understand? We'll be this one. Will they send us proverb? Sorry, I be foreign boy. I don't know proverb. Motor Radio, yes, John from VI 9020. And they follow me, Yan, on top of that one. Thank you so much, John, for that matter. Good morning, biggest B and E in the industry. The radio is what? Loud and perfectly clear. Ebere from Agbo. Thank you so much, Ebere from Agbo. Who be this one? Who be this one? Will they tell me hi? Olufunke, I hire you too. Olufunke. Anyways, in case you say one with you, you want to talk to me right now. Yes, so you want to let me know how your money tell you to tell you bust a rhyme. And the yeah, brag, brag, brag, brag. I hope no be rain. They come. So if rain also kicks out for your side, Bikonu, I beg I take God you. Let me wait. Let me know on top of the matter. How your money tell it with you tell it palace right now? Yes, so that money is ginger. Where will they give you positive energy to this money? Which side of the bed you wake up now? Right, left, on a center. How you tell it with you hear me? They listen to me loud and clear. Let me know for the matter. If you don't come up for house, so traffic do you your front right now. Let me know. Oh, you know why? Because personally they come for a bag of finance. Okoko Michael don't get a move. Make a go follow Okoko to your Michael. You understand? Make traffic no do it. No fi hola. I've been a satellite town. Don't do it. Don't they gather traffic? You go do it. Follow another place. They go. I've been a Papa Road. You they come from anywhere where they do it. They come from because no. Let me die. No. Okay, make good way to enter cocoa of the day. Yes, more do it. Enter cocoa of the day. What did they yarn there? What did they yarn there? What are they talking? What are they saying? What are they saying? Yes, they said the best way to do it to keep a prisoner from escaping and to make sure say he never knows he's in a prison. I notice when I get what I just talk now. The cocoa of the day right now, they say the best way to keep a prisoner from running away from that prison, now make him make sure say he know the routine. Let her know, make him know say in the prison. Yes. And I go use this one. I go use example of the thing we talk for across the bridge yesterday. You know, when a lot of people see they hold on to trauma from years ago. You know, as Nigerians, Africans, they'll tell you, we know they see therapy, not be our team. And I go, they all right, Joe. And now, how me I think they cope with that? Now, lie. You are a prisoner of that team. Yes, you are a prisoner of that thing. You know, they just they let you know. They no one let you know. Say you do inside prisoner. Why you still remain a prisoner for that thing where they disturb you right now? Yes. So many of your family members you don't suppose cut through. We block them, send them go where they suppose be. No, you know what? You know what? Tell yourself the truth. Yes. You know what? Tell yourself the truth. Say you did inside the prison of that situation. You just decide to be a prisoner for that place. So they say the best way to keep somebody for where he did, now to keep a prisoner for that for where he did, now to make sure say no, say he did inside prison. You know, you don't they do some habits way bad, where even you know, but you don't want to admit, you don't want to tell yourself the truth. You know what? Tell yourself, say you did inside prison, you know, and you be prisoner of that thing. Will be say you don't know what you said. No, say it's time to do it and let this thing go. But then you still do it. Hold on to that. I will find a better way. Anybody will come. What you supposed to do nice to? You carry your attitude. You slash them. The person run away. You understand? So try to make sure say you dey face things. When you see things, you know, say, ah, man, I don't chop beans for this side. I chop beans. If you know the opportunity to face the person where you offend or where offend you, no problem. But then forgive the person internally, you know. Forgive the person by yourself. But if you do it, come up for that prison where you don't be a prisoner of. You get me? You do what you say they spend money, you know, like some people they will say you know naturally necessarily need to give them money. Yes, come on yourself from that prison. Save up your money. Because they go call you today, they go call you tomorrow, they'll call you next tomorrow, they'll call you today, they'll call you this one, they call you this one. My sister, my brother, if you not do, they will leave. Now me talk them. Yes. If you know they are alive right now, they will leave. If you don't get, they get another person where they go ask. Yes. So stop to be a prisoner of that mindset, of that thought. Say, hey, if I don't do them, another person go do them. Yes. If our current president will be president, another person will be president. Yes. The house where they stay right now, if not be you pay for and they stay there, another person will pay for and they stay there. Yes. If you don't pick that your friend call, will be saying every time they beg you 2K, 2K, 2K. You don't even ask how your night today. You wake up, you go walk, come back, safe. No. Another person will pick the coin, will give him the 2K. So Bikonu, face that prison. May you become, you know, become a prisoner. I'm also market that they come back rather than not go anywhere.
1: We don't talk things. Ha! I think I go do my work. Eh? We go continue this talk later.
2: 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How bad? You know the tire.
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4: 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It's your good boyfriend KC, the 5-star general, and you are listening to Niger FM 102.7. And you know, the 7 is very, very important. They very important. No, come on, leave it.
0: You know, hear that, if Casey if you tell you, may leave him. Who I be, what I go tell you, where you know, go be. Stop that thing. Touch it not that die, do it not that radio, no. Anyway, in case you just on your radio right now, you the one that say, yes, which station be this way, they listen to Niger FM 102.7 station where they give you both what you need and what you not think, say you do what you need. And the money runs time, but the program without kickstart, it kickstarts since 6 and it go, we go day yet till go reach 11. So you get enough time to enjoy us as we serve good way to go enjoy you on top the program. My name not change, my name is Imala Fla, but then now the biggest B and E and the top money runs. Becca, please, Imala Fla. Now we'll do it in a weak position inside the studio. So before I said that market, I'll be let you know about the cocoa of the day. We talk say the best way to keep a prisoner from escaping, yes, so now to do it, not let her know say in there inside prison. Same thing as that your work will be saying anytime you go work, your gag will shout for your head as if say and I made you go to. Meanwhile, you tender your certificate. Yes, you tender your certificate. You can't find that work. You tender your certificate, they do interview for you, they do all of those things, but then you still wait, they will still talk to you anyhow. Now at that time to move. Hello.
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0: Good morning, Joey. Good morning.
5: How you doing, brother?
0: I try my possible best. I bet what's your name and where you they coming from?
5: Yeah, this Edmond calling to them.
0: Good morning.
5: By you now.
0: Good morning. Yes. Good morning, that guy. Good
5: morning. My positive energy goes to those people that are protesting. I want them to be strong.
0: Okay.
5: And I pray that their prayers are heard and the government will listen to them.
0: Amen.
5: And you too and Becca. Well, until they make us, you know what they happen, you know. God will bless you.
0: Amen. Amen.
5: And my strength and my positive energy also goes to the people that are contributing to this morning runs. I want to tell you guys that God will bless you people too for leaving anything, everything behind and listening to Nigeria to know what is happening in your country. God will hear our prayer.
0: Amen.
5: But the country belongs to everyone's and we have to know that power belongs to the people. Moku not tired, because who they beat you? If you're not tired, you will defeat. If you're tired, I will kill you. That is how I describe the government of today. Thank you so much.
0: Thank you. And you too, everyone. Thank you so much. Thank you so much. On top of that, I'm all waiting and starting killing this right now. Well, I'll come back. I'll come press P. Continue on top of the waiting on top of the murder.
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7: Correct person, correct greetings to you all. And I drive from the 2.7 in the on top. So my name is Christiana Ogede Fidu America, aka your better big do Fidu, the voice they make your belly sweat. Hi there, go for your side this morning. And hence, I think some balance of dogs is a dog boy stuff for the morning because the time of bong and his jury like this as a matter today for his side ground. You know what they do when I bust out like this? We have had this now with some of the Tory and here we carry shoulder in here inside Niger Tory. Oh, matter bust out if we on top Niger, they don't approve the recruitment, the sending of 1,000 forest guards for a casino security fight. Stay inside the news, they say Lagos, so they were shut down. Lagos State government, they were shut down Edo Bridge for a short time. They directed people where they use road, we get cars, so maybe they use an alternative road. Once down on top of this matter. Inside Akata News, they say World Bank, they don't approve up to a $2 billion loan support for Argentina. Why they make this move? Once down on top. Then inside the Sport News, they say Bank Pay does score twice, two times as France beat Senegal 3-1 inside World Cup opener. You know what I mean? I'm watching Kili Break, but you can't wait for me. No, but I come back.
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7: All right, correct person. Welcome back. I don't come back. We'll match inside the full news. We got full news for grand as you take care of body. Inside full news, they say President of Nigeria, Oga Bola Ahmed Tinubu, you don't approve the sending the recruitment of 1,000 forest guards to help fighting security for Katsina State. Govo Dikorada, he disclosed this one after meeting with Islamic clerics and other stakeholders for government as Katsina. According to Ram, he said the meeting owner to hear suggestion from religious leaders on how to deal with a bandit matter or kidnapping matter or through a community joint body. Rada told the security agencies alone, they don't fit solve the problem. The katakata, the bigger BC turned out for granted, they won't disengage, come up inside. This one has some community members still the help criminals with information and sales of stolen animals. All right. The governor still reveals a government that restricted petrol sales for some areas to reduce the operational power of their bandits. A thank President Oga Tinubu for the approval and say the new forest guards will get a better training. Equipment go yaka for grant to protect the communities around the forest and the other areas. Rather, still praise the federal government for saying increase the sending of military, police, and DSS personnel to the waiting to Katsina State. Inside another news, the Senate Committee on Top Drugs and Other Drugs, they don't promise full support to for NDLEA as the agency continue in fight against drug abuse and other illegal drug business for Naija. The committee, Shemo, Senator Joseph Ekpe, he make the promise during visit to NDLEA Shemo, Mohammed Buba Mawa, for the agency headquarters for Abuja. Oga Joseph Tosse, the visit now to give power, give a strength, join body, and understand the work where NDLEA they do. He promised Oga Mawa for his service and said the National Assembly were ready to support her and give her full backing, give shoulder on top of the agency. And strong laws and power, better shooking of eye inside the other matters we sit down on top of them. For response, Oga Mawa welcome the joint body. Oh, and congratulate Oga Ekpe on top of the appointment. It also says drug abuse still be one major cause of many problems with stand up inside society, for inside Nigeria and other parts of the world. But at the NDLEA, don't record important sources inside the fight. Engage waiting, engage drug matter. Matters now inside INEC. Say INEC don't go court of appeal for Abuja to challenge one federal high court judgment. We order make the deregister African Democratic Congress and four other political parties. The electoral commission still support the appeal where affected the political parties. They fight against the judgment. When the case come for front, when he appear for surface before the appeal court, INEC lawyer Aliru Mohammed, he talks, say he's surprised. It's in shock because me say for sure. Say the lower court deliver judgment despite say earlier order we stop him from doing so. He say himself in shock. INEC tell the court say they don't get any information about the judgment date and a true newspaper report. And they tell about the decision. Lawyer to ADC Shoaibu Arua, he talks say he still tell the court say they send the judgment notice through it in through WhatsApp. He described the ruling as very dangerous and urged the appeal court to take action against the judge. For say ignore a judicial process, ignore a court process and a court order, the way court the movie matter. Now so they next draw the matter. So they say INEC, so they say they don't know. Inside another news, Niger Labour Congress and Trade Union Congress, they don't announce they go resume talk with federal government over new country minimum wage matter. The union thought say workers not be continuing to the survival under the present situation, the present hardship, the present condition. As things they rise, everything they inflate, they go up. Cost of living itself, it don't rise, fast rise. And it don't reduce the value of waiting of their salary. According to labor leaders, they want a real living wage. We go match the current cost of food, transport to house rent, and health care. They still reject any plan to tax a minimum wage earner. Say such move go add more wahala to low income workers. People where they receive, not they receive much. Labour say they will begin a sit-down talk ahead of the July 2020 wage review deadline and once they delay it creates wahala between workers and waiting and government. They still call on government to provide a sharp relief ways where they go make things cooler as many Niger they continue to the struggle with hard people as job not do and everywhere not they save everywhere they big for people hearts. And so it be as Labour Congress they drum. The last one inside the Niger news is now top Lagos State. Lagos State government do announce a traffic diversion plan as they prepare to shut down, to close down, small time, Edo Bridge for Ijura area of Apapa because of ongoing repair work. For statement to the Commissioner for Transportation, Oga Luwashemu Osiemi is signed. Government or say Federal Ministry of Work, he go install heavy steel beams as a part of the work they want to do and the reconstruction of the bridge. According to the government, the work will require small time and closure of the bridge for some period to make sure say workers and road users that they're safe during this process of work that they do. Motorists that advise them to follow other road and obey traffic officials during the period of repair work. No one to say your head strong. You say no. That already go past. That they say advise you. Prevention is better than waiting. It's better than cure. Now so they take talk and answer. They put time for your other month. You know how the matter they be. And we still get a quarter new sport and jollification. So you make a match and keep the break. Make you drink water. Now go in there. I come back.
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7: All right, so correct person, welcome back. And here, the Masha inside Akata News, because some Bungie News, the runners this time, Tate and Daso. Inside Akata News, they say, World Bank don't approve a guarantee where go help Argentina get commercial loan will reach up to $2 billion to support the country and money matter and improve access to international financial markets. The new loan will last for 6 years with 3 years grace period before repayment will fully start. World Bank does say it will cover 95% of the BCA payments and move will go help Argentina borrow money at low cost and manage the debt better. Argentina economy does show signs of improvement after President Javier Milei and the economic changes. People call they say, ooh, so now only Niger, so go only Niger, they borrow money. Yes, other country, they will see the thing. Then they borrow money, then they collect money for waiting, and as they take a bit to deal with their own issue. Inside sport news, Kang Bankwe don't score 2 goals as France begin their World Cup campaign with a 3-1 victory over Senegal. After one difficult first match, Brotherly Bampe opened the scoring inside second half before Bradley Bokola had another goal for France. Senegal pulled 1 goal back through Brahim Mbappe during the added time, but Mbappe sealed the victory with a powerful long-range strike to make him 3-1. The 2 goals you can take Mbappe World Cup goal tally to 14, just 2 goals behind all-time record holder Miroslav Klose. The victory gave France a strong start as they continued their quest for third World Cup title. Inside jollification news, popular media personality entertainer we know as Jerry Ledun, he does celebrate his 45th birthday as he then knocks Simba on top of his head, say they marry himself. He not marry man, he not marry woman, he's not myself at the marry. I not go anywhere. But he posts when he share online, they really appear for white suit and wedding veil, and he call back and say, like person will be say, they do wedding ceremony. According to Ram, he decided to marry himself because now he be the greatest love story when he waiting, when he ever know. Good time or bad time or things sweet, things sweet, oh, now he's safe by himself. Now, so he take good time. The relationship show on top of his life, he still talk on top of his life journey and we include a wahala or heartbreak or we don't get from people, challenge and sources. He told say this guest show so, now to honor every vision of himself, we survive very, very dangerous time with me and you don't know about. He had to for the occasion, now both, now he be the bride, now he be the waiting, now he be the groom. So it's talk any matter. So the news will be called on what's on top and I don't use the pattern sports on notification story. Before I go watch back mash and leave you, make sure a little slide the head of some of the G's when I drop for you the month. I dropped to say President of Nigeria Gabola met Tinubu does send 1,000 forest guards to Katsina for a security fight for that side. As he dropped to say Lagos, oh, they go shut down Edo Bridge for some time. They direct where they use routes, I mean they use another road for movement as they won't repair Edo Bridge. Inside Agata News, I dropped to see World Bank approve up to $2 billion to support for Argentina. Then at Sport News, I dropped to see Mbappe does score 2 times as France beat Senegal 3-1 inside World Cup open. Not the gist then this one. I told all the good things give you as Jeremy for this Obonga news this very time. My name is Christiana Ogunfeju America, aka your better type of the voice that make your belly sweat. But you know, say not get a night's long wish, a day go break. For that time, you pass to relax, my brother, day go break. I see that routine people that they mash and leave you because right now, right here, they leave you for the end of a beautiful and wonderful Becca, please. And then my love, laugh on top of the morning runs. Oh, yeah. Don't touch your dial.
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1: Suman, Suman, Suman, Suman, Suman, Suman, Suman, Suman, Suman, Suman, Suman, Suman, Suman, Suman, Suman, Suman, Suman, Suman, Suman, Suman, Suman, Suman, Suman, Suman, Suman, Suman, Suman, Suman, Suman, Suman, Suman, Suman, Suman, Suman, Suman, Suman, Suman, Suman, Suman, Suman, Suman, Suman, Suman, Suman, Suman, Suman, Suman, Suman, Suman, Suman, Suman, Suman, Suman, Suman, Suman, Suman, Suman, Suman, Suman, Suman, Suman, Suman, Suman, Suman, Suman, Suman, Suman, Suman, Suman, Suman, Suman, Suman, Suman, Suman, Suman, Suman, Suman, Suman, Suman, Suman, Suman, Suman, Suman, Suman, Suman, Suman, Suman, Suman, Suman, Suman, Suman, Suman,

0: till Friday, money runs. You can't resist. Everybody say, Becca, please. The energy got the Sunday on the radio. Animal laugh, laugh, your money companion. You reckon, yo, it's a good day. I say nothing when they cool the pressure. When you wake up, you know it's a brand new day. Start up your day, Becca, please. Animal laugh, laugh. Make cool. You know, say Ninja FM. Oh, oh, oh, oh. You already know. Oh, oh, oh, oh. Money runs so deep, bro. Then. Nobody can stop me. Like, international.
1: All right, shout out to Design on top that one for the Money Runs crew. And of course, this is a London 2 plus Brunei. I didn't sing that particular song. Many girls rest. We know say we don't enter into the middle of the week, one day closer to your payday, and before you know now, you don't enter inside the end of the month, you don't start to pay your salary and the rest of them at the same time. The best preparation for tomorrow now for you to start today. No waiting tomorrow before you will start that, because time in not a waiting for a man. Few more minutes now remain before 7 o'clock. We'll actually stand at attention. Today, yes, June 17, 2026, the fantastic Money Runs duo are the biggest B&E in the industry. Becky Lee's Animal Laugh Laugh with the both of us. We're still here, right here with you. And of course, today, now the 168th day of the year, 197, now remain, and before we go say bye-bye to the year 2026, and welcome the year 2027 with our full open arms. Just to say, Eagle, if it never starts, because the way we say the clouds, they change, they do group.
2: This is my
1: you know, they dream to sponsor for you, but I didn't say for some part of Lagos, the rain don't already heavy for those sides. Not also because the rain they fall. You no one go look for your daily food, because a lot of Nigerians now through the daily living, now they get the daily money to take do it to they enjoy their daily life. So not to say make us sit down for my heart, because if rain no fall on you. Now hunger, now you will follow you. Maybe enter inside WhatsApp. Some messages they here before we go inside the international observations for today. Good morning, Mbale, Animal Lap Lap. My positive energy goes to everyone listening to Nigeria FM. The enemy will not instigate trouble or turn our house to a battlefield. Amen. Our workplace will not become a battlefield. Amen. The relative peace we are enjoying in these places will not be shredded to pieces. Amen. The Prince of Peace will give us peace by all means in Jesus' name. Amen. Holy Soldier Emmanuel 100. We will be in future. You guys say, my mother don't tire. My mother will not tire. All right, and now for my whole world, they say, radio is good for our own side. In case you see the world, I say, what will be the international observations where they get for today? Number one, based on what they call from the United Nations side, they say today, World Day to combat desertification and drought. All these Oyinbo, they don't want to make desert today. They don't want to make drought today. Drought is been like the second brother to farming. You understand? So if leave, say if they destroy everything, they destroy ecosystem and everything, it go hard for me and you to take shop and do some certain things. Yes. So range lands, recognize, respect, and restore. Now the Ifojusun, the theme what we say they actually get for this year. So rangelands, they let us know, say they cover more than half of the earth's land surface, and they support the life of around 2 billion people in the whole wide world. This rangeland also, they provide almost 70% of livestock feed, that is rated our animals, them, they shop our livestock, you know, rated they shop globally, making them critical to food system, because if these animals, they don't see something to shop, they won't take they are alive for you to understand, because we said we are living on them. The chicken, the fish, all those protein, carbohydrate, we get them from both plants and animals. So that range, that's livestock where animals they shop. Now down they talk, say this range lands in. Now then they provide almost 70% of waiting livestock they feed globally. So up to half of the world range lands, they say they don't degrade them. Some of them even don't they at waiting at risk. So now that because of that, they talk about this particular rangeland today. They say maybe we recognize, maybe we respect, and maybe we restore. Maybe that break when we come back, we continue. No go anywhere. Yeah. Yeah. Easy.
2: guy. We don't talk since. Ha, I think I go do my work, eh? We go continue this talk later.
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10: Say pigeon is the way. So no touch her.
1: All right, you don't hear. I'm no touch him. If you touch him, we bite to you. 9 more minutes, I remain. Before 7 o'clock, we stand the Shim Shim Shim, the sweet in the middle edition of Money Run. So with the biggest B and E, Becca B's and in my laugh with the both of us, we see they here. And before we back break, we'll touch like the international observations we get for today. And I will let you know, say today, now what day to combat desertification and drought. This will make you imagine the world where the land they healthy, where rivers they flow the way we're supposed to flow, where farms fit the count on steady harvest instead of crossing fingers. Just try to put that picture, paint that inside your heart. Now, waiting this particular international observation, they touch light to soon. And of course, now why, like we mentioned earlier, on United Nations, they don't take this particular international observation, they don't take calm. As a shade can be something to take a very, very serious. So how we fit observe them, how we fit celebrate them. Number one, they say maybe they make eco-friendly choice. Maybe we look for some a certain habit, you know, where we feel use contributes to the preservation of land and water. Eco-friendly become especially powerful when it connects to land use. So this means that you feel choose food where they grow with soil building practices. You go there, avoid GMO because now GMO don't food everywhere. Now, why? Before you know, wait till they stop now, you'll see say plenty diseases.
11: Love
1: it don't full everywhere. They say life expectancy before now, you said in Nigeria now, it don't drop because you get some dirty kind of food where we they shop. You'll see say, our great grandparents they live long now because they chop better food, but now everything GMO, chemical, but. Now, fast food where they lead to waiting, where they lead to fast deaths. So,
11: fast they, unhealthy body and
1: yes, and now from there, death fit to also come. So, they say, maybe we do waiting, choose some food where we say they make sense. Buy products, we don't encourage deforestation or destructive mining. We need to know, say, so even small shifts like this, matter because land degradation. Oh, God, my teeth, what to call. Now, often, the sum of countless day-to-day decisions where we say we they make across the supply chain at the OT they be. Number another way, they say maybe plant tree. Oh, I remember that time for inside Lagos. I don't remember if not them Baba Fashola time.
11: Not them.
1: Where they say make everybody plant tree for inside Lagos because Lagos was too hot. And even now Lagos still hot because they don't do it, they don't cut all the trees where they bring
11: the fresh
1: better
11: hair.
1: Everywhere is polluted. You are looking to your right, you don't. You're looking to your left, coming into the smoke will pull everywhere. What are we in? We say we have to breathe in. Can you complete our mono cabadoza? I know somebody is doing the last, they just better do. It's a couple of monomers that was that.
11: But then, I think they don't. I know, they try to look for the news now. They don't come outside back. Planting of trees don't become something. I think last month they even record over 9,000 trees where they don't even put It's a llama, sorry, not the last man. I don't know why they always miss them. Where they don't put inside ground right now. So they don't come back to
1: but they come out
11: the trees where Obasola blocked the road.
1: We are breathing in rubbish.
11: Now
1: why does it full everywhere?
11: Nine that team be and everybody appreciate that. You notice say for I don't know for mainland if you did for island. Sorry, sir, they caught you. If rain they fall like this, no shade. Those days trees now where some people go hide, you know, because nobody they do any shopping.
1: And no worry, now at filling station they go hide now. No, be three, but under police, I never want police station. For people, I told you. You want the money, just see. Police, everybody, under police station. In police station, no be this thing. Why you want hide?
11: You know, the police station actually help us one time. Me and my brother, when the first guy first car, anytime we were in the fall like this, motor they leak. That the police station, they go look for the police station. But that is fact, now you get motor.
1: Hey, chill. Now why you there? But then we get to wait. Maybe we plan three. Now wait, not talking. They plan they don't start them. But let us
11: see.
1: Let us see. Wait. Let us embrace and maybe plant those trees. You understand? Because apart from the fact, say trees they serve as protection sometimes, even when sun day and whatever, if they act as protection from grazing animal. You understand? And occasionally the deep watering. Becca, stop speaking English. Calm down. You know, understand what I mean. Don't let me speak too much English. Number three, educate yourself, educate other people. You get children, you get people where they're around you. Educate them about how important it be. We know what be the cause and effect of this desertification and drought. Share that knowledge. Just like we can share our own knowledge with you. Spread the gospel of waiting of this world. Share them. Droughts may be just lack of rain. Another thing will cause some rising temperature to feel cause some. You understand? Everywhere hot anyhow, and land don't feel absorb and store water well. So now very good topic where we say you feel to it and share to the people around you. Participate for sustainable plus land management practices as well. And just know about some of the details. And of course, if you be a farmer, you suppose know some other information about this one. And anything we say they do for farmers then. We feel also do it to put mat. Yes. Now we say about farmers to even go farm for not now. Old bad the wood you cannot even go. If any reform there where they at support farmers, maybe also put mat. Okay, this reform will go work. This policy, maybe advocate for better policies then. We could protect wetland, grassland, and forest. We go help to regulate water and reduce the impact or the effect of drought. They say maybe use your social media platform as well to take spread awareness. And you know, see, social media gets power. It they make matter big way. Spread the word also on your waiting on your social media. So the next one, today now what crocodile day? Because the people where they put this thing down, safe. I don't even understand. But there's no problem. All things bright and beautiful, all precious, great and small. What is brighter, wonderful, the Lord has made them all. Now they release with that. So, just because everything where Baba God created, they are bright and beautiful. Even snake, where the way they say, now devil, now still God creator. I know snake go there, get the way they celebrate him, because some people, they worship him, you can imagine.
11: Yes.
1: But today, they say, now crocodile. Now, they put the spotlight on top today to share one of the nature most misunderstood creature. They say with the misunderstand, I go pick crocodile over snake, sha, from you. I don't know about you.
11: None of their
1: both. They say, okay, pick one necessary evil. I go pick a crocodile. Because snake is faster than crocodile.
11: That one, I want you to do big boy.
1: Another big boy crocodile, they talk. Crocodile will still look you. Are you eatable? Are you what with me? But crocodile do not care. You understand? So they say crocodiles, they don't rule inside water and swam for millions of years. But many people see them only as threats in reality. They say they forget that these animals, so they play key role to keep ecosystem balanced. How? They say by controlling the prey population and shaping the waterways, they help the entire habitat to thrive. Some even talk to their young before they hatch. They say that they'll talk to their young.
11: They go follow Piki when they inside belly they talk.
1: They say that before they hatch. Na head crocodile they hatch. So before they go hatch,
11: they say
1: that they go talk to them. You know, say even chicken too. We don't know. Assuming we are Solomon. Which person they talk to animal? That time in the Bible, when we say if you hear with the animal they talk. So as if we can hear what the animal is talking now, we can know, say, okay, you know, that's why people will get dog as pets at some point. If they ask the dog some questions, the dog will just
11: I know, we know that one, but as,
1: you know, say some Ima, it goes shock, you say some people get crocodile as pets, especially Oyinbo.
11: Nah, B,
1: snake as pets they get.
11: Pika, please. B, why I see inside person sitting in room, not video. Yeah, see, you just keep on there. You see, you don't have to run away from this. You let them fly.
1: So they talk about this crocodile. Say they talk to their young before they hatch them. They say proving say there is more to them than just the jaws where they get. This day they remind us that these ancient reptiles, they may we give them their respect and protection. That's why their strength. They say many crocodiles they in danger. Habitat destruction and illegal hunting don't push some species like the Cuban crocodile to the brink of extinction as their numbers all drop. The delicate ecosystem, the way they support too, they suffer. So this word crocodile day, the torchlight awareness, the raise awareness of the threat and the affirmative action to save protecting crocodile. You know, say this crocodile, the people they hunt them, they use them to do crocodile shoe. You know, social shoes, the crocodile bag, crocodile. Top.
11: Yeah,
1: and they use their crocodile wristwatch. So now them, now not only they use, I know they let them do it. No, they let them last. So how to celebrate World Croc Day? They say number one, visit a local zoo. Of course, some zoos maybe say we get for Nigeria too. Crocodile day, even if now they are small brother. Yes. You go see them there. Educate yourself and other people, especially for those who say they do illegal hunting on top of them. Share the knowledge if you make a community dedicate their preservation, you understand, support conservation efforts as well. I get some certain organization where we say they focus on the conservation of crocodile. They say if you feel donate for them so that their work would they go smoothly. Engage in creative activities. Yes, you get some certain storytelling session, educational workshop we set around crocodile. They say they do it, engage in them, share the matter atop social media, make people know about time. You understand? I say they very, very important. Another one where they celebrate today. They say today, my brother, my sister, chop your vegetable. There are plenty things to consider when it comes to improving your life. If you want a balanced, healthy diet, you have to think about what they put for your body. They say, won't tell you about jello, my dear food. If you are not eating healthy, don't expect your body to be waiting healthy. You get plenty factors where they play better role to make sure say you get healthy and balanced diet. And one of the best way or one of the best things to keep in mind that you chop this vegetable. So National Vegetable, they checkmate the timeline. They say in regions like the Fertile Crescent, New Guinea, and the Americans, early farmers, they begin to cultivate pulses. Pulses now, a lot of legumes and the rest of them. Root crops and squashes. Turning wild plant food into staple vegetable crops and making sure, say, they settle and maybe on top of agricultural matter. They say in 3000 to 500 BCE, vegetable become the fixture of ancient cuisines from Mesopotamia and Egypt to Greece to Rome. You get some records where they don't put on ground, where even the archaeological people find, where she'll say all these onions, leeks, legumes, cabbage. They widely grow and they chop. And this one established vegetable as everyday food, if you check maybe both the Mediterranean plus the Near Eastern diet. They talk about some other things, but my brother, my sister, checkmate, I said that you can know more about this vegetable matter. How you feel celebrate number one, get enough vegetable? Yes. If you be person where we say, you they do waiting, you they work out, of course, you know how important vegetable day for your diet. If you never start to put them, introduce them, if you think say vegetables cannot be delicious, you are wrong. That means you know they prepare them the right way. If you prepare them the right way, it's a delicious waiting, delicious something. Mm. And at the same time, if you know they chop cauliflower, broccoli, not also on your imboni, is they here for Nigeria? Did they plant that for inside us?
11: That's my wonder.
1: Don't talk say that we poor people.
11: Oh, mercy.
1: Eh, I don't say it no good. In fact, about to buy, being Nigeria, actually, you see, as Nigeria, you know, when you don't buy a 430, a 4 shop for 500 naira, what you do? But cauliflower, only one head of cauliflower is like 2005. So you have to think for
11: that. That's it. Well, this is after you go let salary. Just go, after that one. Don't wait till the next month.
1: Wait till the next 6 months. Because it's expensive. You understand? At least carrot is still okay. But both cauliflower and broccoli. But maybe those where they inside just go cheap for them. Because they plant them.
11: Yes.
1: But for here, I say, make Jerry go help me buy cauliflower the other day. He say, Mama, they say it's 4,000. I said, go to you alone. I said, they don't get ugu. I said, really good, ugu, ugu day. He say, yes. I say, buy ugu. 500 naira. I thought
11: that. All of them will do
1: the same work. Because I'm going to my cousin, which messy pocket we want to put it. So but once in a while, I just like laugh, you might not talk him. Once in a while, I told you that. But if you don't say you're for a big boy, a big girl, a big man, big woman, there's no problem. Enjoy yourself. Steam up, put broccoli.
11: Understand?
1: As so they chop your rice, put down for the side. If they chop beans, put down for the side. If they chop pepper, put down for another
11: time.
1: Number three, create new habits. Oh, they say for those very serious about making the most of this, you need to make sure, say, you factor in your family experiences. If you are going to make this, make decision to help you have a great family me time, they say vegetable, they will do it, they play a better role. And they say you can also grow your vegetable yourself. Yes, this, they get plenty vegetable. There is a one vegetable, munututu. Do you know it? So it's a burning bar, munututu. Oh, munututu is sweet. My mama, one time, she planted munututu for our house. So anytime I go, I say, Rebe, check in, say munututu. I say, yes, so you need not to tutu. My stomach needs to be cold. Make the munututu. So we plant munututu for our house, and we also plant
11: for backyard.
1: Yes. So if you can plant some certain vegetable too for your area, plant them. No wait for farmers where they come from. Not.
11: Why things like that not there anymore?
1: Who people where they plant?
11: Like literally, people backyard. They get all those.
1: The only thing now to say, if not your house, it is easier for you.
11: For those days, even people don't get their own.
1: Unfortunately, all the landlord and landlady they don't turn the back to so, another BQ where they rent out.
11: I want to be two bedroom flat.
1: Yes, even if now one room, self room.
11: Because those days, people they say ugu, where they say water leaf, four and all of those things.
1: Yeah.
11: Bitter leaf too. They know they say like that because almost everybody get them for their backyard.
1: That one I before. No
11: matter, I beg, I won't cut this thing. Oh. They'll cut, you know, cut them from the head. They'll make it be grow again.
1: Unfortunately, everybody don't turn. They say Nigeria is too tough. Now, if you want to call it, you be to come out and plant.
11: Lansing Traba.
1: That's what it be. Based on something, wait to eat your vegetable day. Spread the word. Yes. And of course, and know some other facts about her. Yes, because now some of the now vegetable day among the things where they make our grandparents, all those people, make them grow old, because they chop and fresh, you know, from the source. The last one where I would take, because the other one, they don't really to concern us. Now, the one we really concern us now, I did try to slide. So, let me see. I think I want to take one last one before Emma will let us know what it today actually be in history for inside Nigeria and some other esoteria, esoteria, esoteria. Where are you? I think there is something. Oh, this one concerns us. Thank you, teacher. Yes. Thank you, teacher day. Oh, they say teachers, they help a lot of us. You know, even those our governors, our presidents, Itoba Law School, yeah, they tell you, say, when I was in primary school, you get one teacher will teach me algebra. You get one teacher will teach me all my two formula.

0: You know, appreciate us
1: to educate too. Somebody and actually something so, I would like to do
0: for can we say that they need to appreciate us too? Yes. Teachers.
1: Yes. Call us. Tell us thank you. Because this night, you don't know this information I want to give you. Right now.
0: Oh.
1: Even though our presentation, they don't have teacher there. Yes.
0: No, no, we teach. We educate. We yeah, educate. We are teaching.
1: Educate, we entertain you. Mm-hmm. We give you information.
0: It's not easy. It's not easy.
1: And thank us.
0: So that's what you did based on some data that today history.
1: Anyway, they say waiting happen for Nigeria days before now. Yes, so they say for 2018, for Nigeria, 31 people buy for the suicide bomb attack for Borno State by Boko Haram, where they do it with target people, they return from Eid celebration. And for 2014 again for Nigeria, they say 14 people also do it, they buy and 26 people they wounded for the bomb blast. As soccer fans, they do it, they view the Brazil Mexico match for Damaturu Yobe State. They say a terrorist kingpin, they say they captured among 486 suspects for a convoy of 33 buses where they do it, where they travel go Enugu State. For year 2009 again for Nigeria, they say the one Ukraine plane, they say do it, make emergency landing due to technical problem for Kano, 13 crates of mines and ammunition, and do it, where they destined to go Equatorial Guinea. I say 9 to 9 to 5 inside the plane, the crew and Nigerian collaborators. I say they do it. They detain and they transfer to Abuja for question. You say why that kind of thing go they inside the plane? When I all on top that one be that. They say children of identical twins are genetically equivalent to siblings, yeah, not cousins.
0: Yeah.
1: Then that one a random fact. They say children where they identical, like twins, where they very identical. Mm-hmm. They say that if you do it, if you call them siblings, not cousins.
0: But our daddy and our sister, we cannot call them siblings. We don't join our mother and like that. But
1: so but every pass for each other. We don't give you just how the sister but, they enter. Where they
0: no, just keep the way they are. There's no way I'm going to say this is that. This is that. No. Because oh. There's a difference. One gets more removed.
1: Pass the other one.
0: Yeah. All right, Becca, your sense when day your head past your age. Sure. If rain no fall on you and sun no hammer you, now hunger go hammer you. That's what my old wisdom people on a good morning. This my radio ambassador or Teti Beno. My brother, it is well, yo. Good morning in Bale. Animal love, love, my positive energy goes to you guys. Mr. Gentle from waiting from Igando. Gentle says they say teacher will wipe me so bad. So make I go thank that teacher.
1: That's what come on. She say as I want to talk my own, she say you can decide to can decide not to.
0: No, thank you. Thank you.
1: Because that you brought this to the tissue. Mm. If they leave you for us, you go sabi
0: and move. At least the man they make you remember them, so it's a good thing. Maybe bad break when we come back straight away into which is in the newspaper.
2: 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You can't resist. Everybody say, Becca, Becca, Becca, Becca, please. The energy got there standing on the radio. Animal laugh, laugh, your money companion. You're a kid, yo. It's a good day. I say nothing when they cool the pressure. When you wake up, you know it's a brand new day. Start up your day, be Becca. Becca, Becca, please. Animal laugh, laugh. Make cool. You know, say, Niger, ever. Oh, oh, oh.

0: But song not in my house. But yeah, song with the ether.
1: No, yeah.
0: Even at the time, I get three. Where I get for back of our office here. Plant your three to
1: Anytime we water don't come outside for that sign, I would push and enter me water. You know, that place, I mean, like, they push off the water where they go up.
0: So, people, now be the community where they help me train my tree.
1: Because my tree, you guys grow.
0: Oh, thank you so much.
1: You guys grow. But too much water, I don't notice that kind of tree. Too much water, not so good for them again. As
0: but now raining, come.
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0: Directly,
1: You know, good for them.
0: All right, so Tai Dori for us to kickstart with waiting daily newspapers as usual. I'm going to start some of the headlines we did here. Some people, continuation of the news, you'll be saying you don't have it. The other activities, yeah, rural about news, no matter how it's going to be. We use our fork and knife, they said them give it 1x4. Look for the cash, you look for coffee, look

0: 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So yeah, give them number to call.
1: 08100130349. 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On top of WhatsApp, if you do it, send us voice note, send us a message, or call us directly. Maybe with me, yan your yan, as it they do. You and if you don't get that, if you call us directly, I will do it answer the call.
0: You know, so we just see the celebration, all this war, you don't hear. But you know, we believe, say, Iran now, they accuse Israel, say they don't violate the truce in Lebanon 84 times since they do MOU, Memorandum of Understanding, where they agree between Tehran and the U.S., where they warn of harsh response if attack continue. And this one, they come after Israel forces, they don't kill 4 people in southern Lebanon. And as U.S. President Donald Trump sued, they criticize the Israeli Prime Minister Benjamin Netanyahu. As he can say, Oga, you have to be more responsible.
1: Yeah.
0: We have already said this was to him. We want to even sign an agreement deal on Friday, and you are still killing people. What's going on? Say, in this killing of people, when you do again for southern Lebanon, you don't do it, it doesn't make sense. He said, make it happen as a responsible man. Another, a third tanker where they carry Iranian oil. They say it don't pass the U.S. Navy blockade line in the Gulf of Oman, according to tanker trackers, where they track him. Iran foreign minister also, Abbas Aguchi, don't you say any agreement with the U.S. to say they must include the release of the Iranian asset where they freeze. Say if it's not included, there's going to be a problem. Say sanction will lead to suppose danger, and Israel withdraw from Lebanon to they must stay inside this particular waiting, inside this particular deal. Well, now based on top that, maybe just come straight back into Nigeria.
1: Anyway, yes, so right now federal government they say that they don't record 150 terrorism conviction as a presidio. Yes, so well, I mentioned what they do with it. They hear Bastuji elimination. Well, I could wait to enter to the as it the hot. Yes, so the president of the nation Nigeria, Bola Metunumbu Doduti, don't commend the Nigeria Armed Force and other security agency where they involved for the successful operation for the Kogi State, where notorious bandit kingpin Ibrahim Bastuji they reportedly eliminated their plan for the matter. I said this statement by the special advisor to the presido on top information and strategy, Bayo Nonugaduti, in Yandis, who said the presido, they described this operation as a significant blow, according to Ram, to the criminal network where they do it to terrorize the community for Kogi and the neighbors around the state. In don't do it in Yan, say Bastuji, reign of violence, kidnapping, and attack on top civilians. Don't do it, it don't cause so many hardship for residents, and they had said the. Say that one now waiting now neutralization. Don't say this neutralization not do it don't restore confidence and don't do it don't give the give their spite for residents, don't give them peace of mind for the residents of waiting of the area. If they congratulate the troops as it is, and according to Ram, Nigeria will not surrender any part of its territory to criminals, adding that those who chose the path of violence against innocent citizens will find no hiding place. So this success reflects the renewed determination of our security force to secure every inch of our land. The president also commended the troop for another successful operation where they carried out for the rescue of the late former chief of defense information, late Brigadier General Rabiu, you know, a wife where they rescue. He said the rescue, they demonstrate a high standard of waiting professionalism, and in they do it in for the determination to do it confront force of evil. I say for meanwhile, the Attorney General of the Federation, yes, the Minister of Justice Latif Fagbemi San, and also do it Ian say about 150 convicted conviction. Say so don't do it, it don't happen so far, and then do it the rescue of in two. So this one happened in 2 days for the commencement of duty of the face of the federal government mass trial for terrorism suspect. Ogbomiko also do it and say who gave the update in Abuja while they do it. He spoke with journalists yesterday. This phase of trial has begun on Monday and is still ongoing till right now.
0: All right, into the next headline, because my politics, you it don't happen. It don't happen. NDC now, the ritual say they don't come out with strict guidelines. Say you, even like say now, in our hopes, you, if you leave, like you defend like this, you are leaving that position. Not be waiting up for Labour Party the other time. Remember, in the 2023 election, when a lot of people, they win under Labour Party, after they win finish, we're going to see most of them for House of Rep, as House of Senate, they come out now, they don't join another political party. You remember? When we come back, it was like this particular thing, no go anywhere.
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0: Mo, you get one transformer, we do for that. I say transformer. Thunder, we do for that. If you see the way I shout, say, hey, whoa, I saw Pelebe, hey, whoa, I saw Pelebe. West, welcome back from that break. And of course, 7:27, now waiting the time be right now. June 17, 2026, the time God is Wednesday edition of Money Runs Back, please, animal, laugh. The both of us still do it, we still be here. Before we back break, I just remind you what happened. Sometime in 2022, after the election, we know where Labour Party be bring some certain people into the seats where they get not just Labour Party, get a lot of people to wait defect come out from their particular political party. We bring them inside and they go join another political party. So I think once beaten, twice shy. NDC no one people once beaten. You understand? They don't do it, they don't three times shy. Now they don't put down a one strict anti-defection policy requiring all their candidates for elective offices to make them sign what they call indemnity and affidavit form. I say they go come out from their seats. So they go sign and say, if I win through NDC and come out from NDC, this particular NDC, I'm going to leave waiting. I'm going to leave that seat.
1: So if you be president through NDC, the moment where you don't come out like this,
0: say you want to NDC, you want to run another political party.
1: Another person from their party put there as president to continue your reign.
0: And so now, so you be for other waiting, other positions, either governorship, House of Rep, House of Senate, So this policy, so now yesterday, now they do the unveiling of this policy for their party national secretariat ready for Eastside Abuja, and it is expected to affect prominent members then, including the party's presidential candidate Peter Obi, running mate Rabiu Musa Kwankwanso, and other recent people who enter inside the party ahead of the 2027 general election. Speaking during the signing ceremony, where they are attended by some candidates and aspirants, and the national Shamo Moses Kleopas, Koya say this move will show they want to use and protect the party electoral mandate and to strengthen their internal discipline. According to him, this decision was informed by repeated cases of politicians winning election on a party platform only to do it to carry their fire to meander to the other waiting, the other rival party. So after they don't secure the office, so they say they don't want to hear a story that is Ghana touch again. So continuation, you can say in our last neck meeting, a motion was moved, supported, and established that when we take over the government, People elected on the platform of our party must respect the party's instruments. This is not just a party for one man to rise and achieve the ambition and do anything he likes with the party. This is a political party that we desire to groom and hand over to our next generation. You can say NDC don't observe this trend. Yeah, where elected officials go come out from the party, we sponsor them for personal or political reasons. One thing we have come to observe that is that in the present polity, when people contest elections and win under political parties, they become gods. And in between the time they ought to have, they will just use one minor excuse to dump the platform and perhaps go into the ruling party. Group has come cite the experience of Labour Party, just like we talk about. The experience of Labour Party after the 2023 election as justification for the new policy say now based on the experience of Labour Party now why they won't do this too inside their own political party. They say a very typical example that we have all seen in the last 3 years is the Labour Party where so many individuals won election on the platform of the party. Now we are in another election circle. Go and check their history. How many of these people who won election under Labour Party are still there? And we're inaugurated as team members of this party. If all of them had remained, you and I can imagine how Labour Party would have been today if they had not won the presidency. When you see these kind of things happening, it is expedient that you start to think of how to guard your own political party. The NDC chairman constituents say, why membership of the party they voluntary? Anyone who won't contest the election under their platform, they must agree, say they will stand by their rules and abide by them. If you want to contest the election under this platform, you are free to come. Nobody is forcing you. But when you come, you should know that there are certain rules by which we, as a political party, guide our members. One of them is that if you contest an election under our platform and win under no circumstances, as against what is provided for in the 1999 Constitution, that you just wake up and say that I don't like NDC again. And I don't like the face of their national partners of state chairman. Therefore, now that I'm already elected, I am leaving the party. They say it's not going to be like that. You can't say candidate, so this affidavit they must sign them. Indemnity form they must sign them. If you win, they must see the same thing. So they can't bring some national legal advisor and things. So yeah, many are prepared documents, including this affidavit and indemnity form for any candidate, every of the candidates where they're in the category to fix it and they must take oath.
1: Yes, snap yourself, Jen. Why did
0: you say? Yeah, that's it.
1: When did the apple sell out? So
0: now, you know, say before they say, is it not the death dual path? Or what is going on? It is what it is. Finally, a party don't treat defection as what it truly is. Mm-hmm. Because a lot of people, they see the defection into another party when no bingo enter that particular party. They see him as a betrayer. Of the people's mandate. I don't know for you if it is a good thing, but for me, I don't know for him. I think it is a good thing. It's way to go.
1: I love him. I need development.
0: Yes, I am in support. Mm-hmm. I'm glad that they put him into it. Somebody says it's a joke. It's not a joke. It's something serious. So I don't know what you feel about him. But somebody saying, is this going to be implementable or this matter? Is this something where they feel challenged later in court?
1: Yeah, so affidavit only come out from court.
0: Exactly.
1: So now court, now you give them the go ahead.
0: Exactly.
1: So if you don't sign them, you mean say, yes, so I agree. If you later come out, then I say court, the court and say, oh, God, as they come out for that seat too.
0: So if you campaign with party A, you win with party A, then you can't do anything meander to party B. Just know, say it's not going to work. No, this kind of scam cannot work. Okay. Exactly. Me, I love it. I don't know about it.
1: I love it too. Anyway, we're still talking about, before I move go, you're still talking about politics right now. Yeah, so Atiku, Hartman, Mark led opposition, not with it, they don't push back as appeal court don't wait to press pause on top of the party the registration will be stopped yesterday. Oh, let us know. Yes, so the court of appeal don't wait to don't come. We don't say nah me. Yes, I don't talk up. We could do it press pause on top of this deregistration of African Democratic Congress ADC and four other political parties. Yesterday they do it. They hand them to do opposition to do it to tell them say they do it, may they stop for now against the 2027 general election. However, why the party where they affected welcome the intervention, say they put leg on top of the matter for now. Opposition leaders and the group right group they do it, they yarn say This controversy don't place the judiciary under intense scrutiny. That I say they don't do it, they don't touch light, they do it, they checkmate the matter. And the concern about the state of democracy competition ahead of 2027 election. They say the 3-member panel of the affiliate court, say when they led by Justice A and B, Ahmad Muhammad, they said waiting, he had the judgment delivered by the Justice Peter Ojo. Leader of the Federal High Court, Abuja, said could not but be enforced because of an early order of the Court of Appeal, saying further proceeding in the matter, said they don't wait, they don't put a hold on top of. And said this decision waiting follow appeal where they filed by the affected political parties where they challenge the Justice Lufo's judgment, saying made a waiting, made a basically made a registration, made a commute them from the registered list of political party for Nigeria. I said the council to accord party Musibao Adetunbi, senior advocate, say do it in Yan, the affiliate court, say the retrieved judge do it deliver judgment on Monday, despite being informed of the Court of Appeal decision of way approved for May 22 under say the state this proceeding. In argue, say that action is a day amount to waiting disregard for the authority of the appellate court, according to waiting the judge talk. They say Adetunji call Yan say the court do waiting he see this one and still go ahead and draw waiting. Say this one called waiting don't draw the attention of so many things. Now why ahead the Court of Appeal court waiting got they say for now may they waiting put them for backyard before the matter kickstart. Yeah.
0: Okay, into the next one. We consider the Nigeria Labour Congress. You no be smart, you know. because now the Nigeria Labour Congress at TUC, the lawyer said they don't deal ready to engage with federal government to based on top the review of the minimum wage. But the question, how many states actually do it, actually paid that particular minimum wage where Baba Simi made them start to pay at that time? How many of them actually paid them? Where now they want to wait, they won't start out, they will take increase and come up from the 70k where you be. They say because the cost of living, it all pass the living. The Nigerian Labour Congress and the TUC, you don't even say they won't restart to the negotiation with the federal government over a new national minimum wage. One is say workers no fit cope with the 70k anymore. Say because living costs, you don't go up. Inflation, it don't go up. You don't pass waiting, their real waiting, their real income. The unions, now they don't push for what they describe as genuine living wage to replace the current framework waiting on ground. As they say, the framework waiting on ground is no longer reflecting the economic reality of Nigeria, particularly the increment waiting for food, transportation, housing, and even healthcare costs. This position come in a joint address where they deliver at the 114th International Labour Conference, what they do for inside Geneva yesterday, on Monday, where the unions also rejected any proposal to tax the minimum wage or to impose additional fiscal burden on top earners, that is low-income earners. Then Nigeria current minimum wage of 70,000 naira, and now for 2024, 2 years ago, now in the agreement there between organized labor and the federal government, where President Bola Ahmed Tinubu announced to wait on the 19th of July and say it will start to take place on the 29th of July 2024. The agreement originally they set a 3-year reduced circle, shifting from the previous 5-year agreement. However, in January 2025, the federal government can adjust the framework announcing say, well, the minimum wage said they will review them every two years, effectively setting 2026. Setting they say every two years, say it is long over, it is due now. Make them do it, make them sit down, talk about how to do it, how to put down another set of minimum wage. In light of this, labor leaders come and say they intend to formally open the discussions with the federal government ahead of July 2026 wage negotiation deadline in a bid to prevent delay. Away, they are in that the previous minimum wage review. The current act expires early next year, and we have announced that renegotiation will commence by July 2026 to avoid painful delay of the past. As soon as we leave here, we shall write again to the government demanding the commencement of the process for renegotiating the national minimum wage. And so the unions, the labor leaders, can also say, workers, so they're under severe pressure. Maybe that will be the comeback.
3: We don't don't they talk things though? Ha, think I go do my work, eh? We go continue this talk later.
4: Oh boy, you don't talk. How bad? You know the tire.
3: Now the new level be that too. This new MTN sachet bundle don't make life easy for me.
4: Brotherly, involve me now. 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Talk until you tire. 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Low down, talk the go.

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3: 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Wear Dunlop's rubber slippers.
4: Don't wear Dunlop. 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
3: Wear rubber slippers. 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
4: all those crops.
3: Anyone.
4: Don't wear your bathroom Dunlop. Why you have to do?
3: If you get raincoat, we can wear them. And they sent you the day only day now, they don't go scab. You know, between a person talk that.
4: Teachers are 1 week, 1 week meeting. Okay. Teachers are my phone, so I'm not my 1 week meeting.
3: Because I'm not Ajo, Ajo.
4: All right, before we that break, we did touch like the fact say, Labour and TUC. They say they don't deal ready now to do with negotiation of the minimum wage. They won't do review because cost of the living rather. They say it don't pass the living. And so they say the next one supposed to kick start in July. So now why they won't begin the talk as soon as possible so that delay where they in the last minimum wage arrangement, you know, they are again. Well, somebody they ask, is it the right time? My brother, my sister, there's no right time, there's no wrong time. Let them talk about time because the price of everything don't consider that now. How many of us we afford that?
3: Imagine you come out 70,000.
4: You get.
3: I go calculator.
4: So it's fair enough.
3: To fee 12.6 kg right now. 2,000 naira times 6. That's 12,000.
4: So how much is this dollar? How much is 70,000 naira in dollar? How much is it?
3: $70,000
4: in dollar. Hello. So for you to know how much we are.
3: 130 times 70. 130, sorry.
4: Hello, ne. That we are shouting. There's no need. Do you know how much they are? Well, that one is that one. We are coming back to the other end. Why wait for that one?
3: You know, if you reach $100.
4: You can imagine.
3: You know, reach $100.
4: You can imagine.
3: $91.
5: Good morning, Auntie Baker Blue. Good morning, Mr. Emma. Concerning the NDC signing off. That anybody who win their election in their party will not depart to any other party. That's a good development. And that is why I always love the party, the way they are going, they are doing the thing. If it continues to be like this, that will strengthen the opposition, strengthen the country, make the country move ahead. Even I believe if this kind of party win, they will probably allow the INEC to be appointed according to the law by probably the merits, not by appointed by the president, because this is showing that they are equal to the task. They will make much amendments that will favor this country. Even appointment of police and army chief of army staff, I believe this party is making a good impression. May God bless us, may God give us leaders who will think forward, who will make this country proud again. And in general, lost glory.
6: Okay. Baker, good morning, gentle states. Emma, good morning. It's raining right here for Sulu. I like this song. Way NDC don't bring come out. This is a well-structured party. That's what it's supposed to be. That's what they do for Labour now. Anybody, any candidate, as I say you win that seat. Tomorrow you can't say you want the camp. Leave that position. That's what it's supposed to be. Structure them like that. That's how it's ought to be. Aside from that, make it be safe. Anybody who even decamp, come up from that party. If the party don't get crisis, you decamp. Come up like that, don't come back. That's how it's supposed to be. And if also they can even change our constitution in Nigeria, that 1999 constitution, maybe they change them. Seriously, it will be help. This is our politician, they know they need to be. You see that everybody will compose. That's what it's supposed to be. Becca, Emma, good morning. Gentle Snakes again. I beg, oh, please. Labor, I beg. I like this one when I do, but you need to make it loud. Very loud. I beg. Increase the volume. May they increase our salary, I beg. They should increase the salary. Ah, for almost 2 years now, minimum wage. Now, small money with that. Maybe now, that money may reach for anything. You go pay house rent, you go pay bills, light, the waste, you go pay security. Waiting happen. Transport, they there. Feeding, they there. You still need money to even say, okay, you need to buy some clothes. You need to even buy good waste, good perfumes, body spray for yourself. You know, they easy, I beg. The money should be increased. At least increase them to maybe say now 100k personally. That'd be minimum wage. Now something. Okay. 1 kilos for this country. What's it happen? Gas will be 2,000 naira. How person won't take survive?
3: Yeah. Is that the way that they fight 200? Give me the car and go 200. So if they go divide and go do 150 level like that. Anyway, now we don't want to carry our motto enter your state. I am ready to risk my life for the relief of Orire adoptees. Who the youngest one? Now Gamma Kinde. They do it. The youngest one more year waiting in yeah yesterday for the protest.
2: We don't even know the condition of the children. We don't know if the children are still alive. Over 45 of them was taken into the bush with their teachers. And one of the teachers had been beheaded. It's quite unfortunate.
3: Oh. This is the internet.
4: Let's take the minute. Take the minute.
3: Okay. Anyway, I mean, one player where you use him out to do it, take Yana like that. But then, according to Ramirez, so the governor, Sheyi Makinde for your state yesterday, do it, he declared the preparedness to do it, to making sacrifice, including risking his own life to do it, to secure the release of the people and the teachers where kidnappers adopt for the real local government area of the state. The governor say he and this one why they do for declaration why they do it. They address the group of peaceful protesters where they led by a very dark man yesterday. Yes, so for Ikolabi residence for Ibadan. They say this one for Ondo State governor do for the inauguration of the 16-man steering committee for the safe school program. Say the federal initiative say they designed to do it to protect students and educators from attack, kidnapping, and hazard across educational institution for the state. Educational institution for the state. However, the Odua People Congress they disassociate from suspect arrested for the connection of the adoptees adoption of which three relative of the minister. Of the former minister of power, Adebayo Adelabu, and also the people. Okay, more do it. More semaka right now. We'll come back. We'll continue from where we press P for the matter.
7: Guy, we don't dey talk since. 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
3: 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Money runs with the biggest B and E in the industry. Waiting there with newspaper. Now we're waiting with the yarn right now. Before we set the market, I'll be letting you know. Yes, where say the Oyo State Governor Seyi Makinde. So say, I'm ready to risk my life for the release of the Orire adoptees. And I in the duty it a vow to us. Yes, I don't let you know how in the duty they talk that one. He no stop there. He also talk say. He said Oyo will never be another Chibok. Now waiting they do it in the yarn. He say it is not Chibok and it will never be Chibok. In the vow, say the pupils and the teachers where they adopted for the Orire local government area say will be rescued safely. As a very dark man do waiting in late protest over that side, and they're in waiting in the yarn this one. He said this one. When I know what it, according to what, let me make it very clear, you know, Oyo State is not Chibok and will not be Chibok. Mm. We have lost men, even soldiers and officers. I can confirm to you that Lieutenant in the Army General was killed a few days ago. Say, if you ask me, I can sacrifice myself for those children to come out. Mm. I will do it. I have lived a good life. Mm-hmm. I'm almost 60 and it doesn't matter. Our children will never be in the same situation as Chibok children. Now the govo they do it, they yarn this one. No stop. They can say, I have lost a teacher already. I say, if we avoid losing more, we will avoid losing more. They say, but we will get to the point that certain people will have to be sacrificed, including myself. I will do it. Now waiting in do it. Yan, you know, stop there. He said, I will tell the truth and nothing but the truth. I am not in government. I will be with you. I'll be protesting with you. I will do, I do not have anything against what you are doing. I have a society where leaders are accountable and they're inclusive. Sometimes required agitation, sometimes it required protest, sometimes it required people getting up from their comfort zone to do some things like this, according to Weti in Yan. He no stop there. He say, as Govo, I can call the commissioner of police and we can meet, but I cannot deploy him. He say, if I say make him go particular places, he go need approval from the inspector general of police. The same thing applies to the Weti to the military, according to Weti in Yan. He say, when I come in, he say, when he enter as Govo, he say, security now one of the Weti cardinal, according to Yibo, right here. Principle of where the administration say that one, and why be saying do it in set up Amoteku. They say Amoteku has not been armed adequately, but say now waiting now the reality right now be that. Take off for that review. Say say this one in promise you say important for chess. Say if now for him to do it to go in go. He not stop. He still talking your mind. I am also distressed because I have children of my own. I am distressed about what has happened to our children. It has been 1 month and a day already. Because of the nature of this security operation involved, I cannot divulge a lot of information. That give out a lot of information, but I can tell you that there is no information that any of these children or their teachers have died. You say no information. Say any of the student or teacher don't buy right apart now, from apart time. From the one way in the talk say they don't lose that time. He said this is the first time anywhere in Nigeria that people have kidnapped nursery and primary school children. He said these are children that cannot even run or do anything for themselves. He said so the operation to rescue them is a special type of operation. If we do not want to lose any of these children, as in Ted Waiting, yeah. He said, I will give the assurance that as a governor of Oyo State, I will bring back those children. He said, they are talking to us. It is not something that we will normally do. Say, if government starts negotiating with bandits, it means we are surrendering sovereignty, the government to the bandit. But in the special situation, according to Ram, he said, we want those children alive. We want to bend our back, according to Aite Iyan. He said, Nigeria does not deserve this. I am in an atmosphere of insecurity. Hardly can you do anything. Schools have been shut. Farmers have left their farms. And we are talking about food security, according to IET. Yeah, if I continue, we never go come up for here.
4: I know the interesting part of the whole protest we happened. I hear say some set of thugs. They also want sabotage that particular Oyo State protest yesterday. I don't know this video. I don't know if whatever they talk, then maybe we go see here. Okay, yeah, you know, so when rain don't fall like this, that's what they do anyhow. But to just say, it is some type of way, I say, thugs, they always show face in anything where, now, correct, and that's what they do during the answers and matter. Nobody get monopoly of madness. I see the way where we say, them very dark man and the other people will come out for the protest, they sent these thugs, they phrase them, send them away. Because some people cannot be fighting, you know, for the rights of the country, the good of the country. Whereas some certain youth, see they come out, where they pay, how much did they pay them? I'm just thinking, how much were they paid for them to come and sabotage the protests? Because at the end of the day, this protest itself, they're supposed to come in every state.
3: Yes.
4: Our children, they're in the hands of this terrorist. So, it don't they look like revolution, but it just did very sad. Say, as some people they try their best to make sure say Nigeria is a better place. Some people they think they give them 1,500, 2,000. I don't know how much they pay them, but they still they come out to cause chaos for protests. We're supposed to go well. Wait, we're going to close the shop. But if you remember yesterday, we give you news about a particular court where they say me they register ADC and four other political parties. Whereupon they ask Oga Atiku say, oh daddy, what's going to happen to you now? But it be like say life don't day at the end of the tunnel, because appeal court right now don't suspend that execution of judgment where they say me they register ADC and others. I they should say, oh, Oga Atiku and the others will be very, very happy with this part. This news already, and maybe just go back again to the WhatsApp.
10: Hello,
4: Oga Beno, good morning to you. Good morning to you, Oga Beno. Oga Beno, please.
10: That's the way I will talk. How you doing?
4: I did like daily. Why your side now?
10: I did masked you, my man. You might get this more.
3: Yes, so good man. I think our last 2 weeks now we'll see last. Yes, if I'm not the mistake.
10: When I come last week, you know, they are right. Let me see you day somewhere, but now you know, see.
3: Yes, sir. Just the try hustle.
10: How are you?
4: We do all right.
10: I bet no time, man. Make I just go straight to the point.
4: Yes, please.
10: Better. Honestly, what happened for your kid yesterday? We had a surprise with them. The thing that I was so impressed with the kind of the mind when a very dark man and the ratters actually behave by it. You hear me? So, every man, every youth of this country get this kind of mindset, say this country can be better again. I think the country definitely will get better. You understand? These are the entities. When you see, if, let me just tell you one thing. If you see something when you know if you do, when you see somebody, they do it. The person and support the person because what this man, this very dark man of the person, is actually doing, it might not be everything that he's doing is right, but I will tell you for free that man have been, that guy made a lot good for this country, you know, that's because for that man to leave Abuja, come to the state where that thing they happen, to tell you, say that is something where it's supposed to give him kudos. The so-called Agberu, all people, when they want to cater them, I just said, yesterday, what are you doing? I said, this is a consensus that human beings have too. Are you happy for the whole state? They kidnap children. Up to today, the children are nowhere to be found. Somebody lives in whole state, not even from your tribe, to come and say, let's move, make our voice hear to the government, and no to the government. You did that, they won't fight there. Are you all right? And that is the mentality. Most of the youth, when they can't have or say, this person must be the governor, or this person must be the president of this country because of your little amount of money they give. How much they give you? They give you small rights, or they give you 5,000 that you want to go fight people when they fight for the country. Are you all right?
4: I wonder.
10: So my question, I want to tell you, anybody when they listen, when you behave like this, gets more sense. Gets more sense. Because this country, now the youth get this country at this age. Those people, when they rule us to them, I give you some few time, and they go pass out, and we see suffer they go. The children, when they go for granted, they don't really make things for them. Even the woman they never born, they don't ever suffer. Are you okay with your system? Are you okay with what you are living? Ask yourself this question. If you are okay, keep on behaving, and yeah.
4: Thank you so much. Now from there we'll close the shop right now. And for those who send their voice, don't worry, it will take them when we come back for the school of the newspapers. And yes, Boluwatito, I don't know now what if I don't want to call them from guys. You don't they ready to fix that weight sports matter. So no go anywhere, we will come back.

0: Na Sportsmata odjeżdżają rano z koncertem. The Big Boys inside the Bodo World of Football don't start their own games and they should have said why they recorded the Big Boys and that people scored two. Haaland scored two. And Messi said, more now, cool, lay down. Me, I will add much more for Una as they score two for Argentina. Open match win for 2026 FIFA World Cup. So, you know, Williams and Venus, Sobedo and Nasser can say, okay, we'll go show face for inside home building. Welcome to this big edition of Sports Matter for Nigeria 102.7. My name is Abulu and Titoni Sholomoni. Big video was shaking a break. When we come back, I was watching all the G's proper.
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2: Yo, what's up? 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My name is Faust, aka Faust, the bad guy, ladies and gentlemen. They're also calling me the what's up guy, aka LOB. AKA the one that escaped from Karishita, AKA the number one Gunners fan in this place. Right now, we're not listening to Sports Matter on top, Niger FM 102.7. Don't change it. 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
1: How far now? 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Then your brown baby king, yeah, me, Allah, the Obaya, me, Allah, the, and you are listening to Sports Matter on top, Niger 102.7 FM. 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
0: Welcome back to that business promo that we do for Nigeria for 102.7. My name is Bolu Atitoni Shola. Oh, money. Well, now we've come here and it's Gufu. Most of the show for inside today. After the 2020 draw, we will see, well, 2 days ago, slash, when before, after everywhere. And as play first time with those, year draw. When the play 0-0, we keep draw. Belgium and Egypt follow 1-1. Saudi Arabia follow another 1-1. Then for midnight, we see Iran and New Zealand. Still play 2-2. Then we'll have to draw one Bokupa for his actual World Cup. Then, for night, France and Senegal repeat of what we see for the opening match for 2022 FIFA World Cup. As both nations enter inside field to play football. First half of that game, the end goalless. And we'll say, well, maybe the surprise package for inside World Cup still continue. It can't be like, say, the formation where France set up for that game. You know, really, really stew like that. Because even if and among those who criticize what team did they shot too as a player, Desiree Do, Ousmane Dembele, Michael Olise, all of them behind the striker. And I don't want to say how they have under now. Dembele played behind striker, Olise, do right. But later, second half start, when he be like, say, this didn't work. Baba changed tactics after almost like 1 hour. Then he pay off as Michael Olise sent correct confirmed pass to Kylian Mbappe. When he's one touch player pass, goalkeeper to give him the first goal. Then he can be like, say, well, at least 1-0, no bad. They see penalty, referee no blow, VAR calls for him, but by the time referee go check VAR again, they not give him. But you know, now all those decisions will be say, any decision, they right, any decision they wrong. In my opinion, I believe that ball is a penalty. Because yes, the luck where I feel say you get now, it's a slide. That slide no touch, and when the back can't jump over, the leg can't touch Sadio Mane for leg and everything. But referee still stick to the decision when you make, you don't call for penalty at all. And so then the game go on until 82nd minute, where Adoradio threw correct long pass and Bradley Barcola chipped the ball over the goalkeeper to give a 2-0 lead. But for 95 minutes, Baye, who scored within few, say, that consolation goes over and this. After that, 29 back pass, 2-1, the game go end. But immediately as they pass, they just give Mbappe, if you see shot Mbappe wire from like 25 yards, correct go for inside there. And, after the match, people start, oh, the big boys, they don't start, the big boys have resumed party and everything. Until later for night, Norway play against Iraq. Erling Haaland, 29 minutes down. He don't put ball into the back of the net, score the goal. Correct strikers finish for there and slide the ball just inside the 6-yard ball. Then Hussein equalized 10 minutes later for Iran. But before break end, before the first half break, Haaland scored his second goal for inside that game. I don't know where to keep on the defender, they think. They pass to keeper, but they pass short. You know, if that make you just run, come out like he called the no, they gather body well. Until Alan here, and in clearance, hit Alan for leg, enter inside back of the net. Then I saw the stroke on before Norway, second half, and then control was all through. Before Ostigard scored the third goal, then Hussein can score own goal again. Although that own goal, Haaland across the ball, and not back into the balls. They won't try head and back to make a four, but I will say the ball can't touch, enter inside back of net to give Norway 4-1 lead. I remember we say Haaland score hat-trick, Mbappe score brace, Haaland score brace, and it'd be like, okay, the big boys are finally turning up. So maybe we'll see what Messi will do with Argentina. Then their own game starts, and it's usual. Now, there the Toridio always did. Chibi will score 8 minutes into the game, but VAR say, calm down. Your ball, don't be goal. Give up for Argentina. And then 17 minutes, Rodrigo de Paul assists Lionel Messi. Nice true ball from between the ball walk past everybody to take a goal mid Messi. Messi make a one or two runs and boom, shoots from outside the box. But then on the hour mark, before I enter the box, Messi scored the second goal. Then 76 minutes, scoring a hat trick. Now Messi now the joint highest goal scorer for the history of the World Cup. In the joint with Miroslav Klose with 16 goals each. One more goal for Messi for this World Cup. Anything from one, it will be the highest goal scorer. Although, one boy there behind him, Kylian Mbappe, we did 2 goals behind. Mbappe gets 14 goals already for inside World Cup. So, I believe, say, Mbappe and Messi go. Messi don't join closer. Mbappe to go join and pass on for this tournament. It can't remain how many goals two of them will score to take stand alone. Because before tournament, I just one goal, Mbappe take day behind Messi. And now Messi don't match. Now 2 goals remain. So, I believe say, some of them go walk up past Mbappe, serve closer. But now who go on the top? Now ain't go mean. The bots where I talk say they for inside this game. Remember how many people they talk about all the controversy with the last World Cup, especially when against Netherlands where Messi used and carry ball and if you don't give him a second yellow. And people they talk say na agenda and Messi FIFA boy blah blah blah blah blah. Then this match again opening match without any doubt, Messi suppose on call a red card. Yes sir, because a stamp on the back of the calf of the Algerian player, and technically for football, if you won't follow the law or the rule to the letter, that one a red card, and the game still did 1-0 as at that time. So big possibility they say they go don't collect. Maybe if they give another red card, maybe Algeria free win. Or but again, all those ones. Now, but I believe saying that all those kind of things they cause controversy for inside football, where they put bots on top of everything, where you achieve, where people be like, but they help you, all this kind of talk. So I feel saying a wrong decision the referee make for inside that game. But again, Lionel Messi, people they celebrate the hat trick more than they. But me, not just conversation analysis I did do before I started to throw say Messi hater. And the other game was actually early this morning, Austria and Jordan. And Jordan, Austria win that game 3-1. Schmidt scored the opening goal for 21 minutes. All one equalized for Jordan 5 minutes after the restart. And Anatoly Tuesday don't score second goal for Austria. But VAR say, calm down. Newcastle before Al-Arab can score own goal for 76 minutes. Then Anatoly Tuesday don't spoil for him. I see later getting winning goal for 102 minutes to help Austria win that game 3-2. Then later tonight, games still there because don't forget, now 39 days ago to play World Cup this year. By 6 p.m. Niger time, Portugal will play against DR Congo, and the African team. If Niger be qualified, maybe now this group will fall dead. And after what we don't see today or yesterday, the Mbappe, the Haaland, and of course the Messi. Small pressure goes guys on top of Ronaldo. So even if you don't score a trick, even if you don't score two, at least put the ball into the back of the net. And people they judge, some they judge based on what they see for pre-World Cup friendlies. Man, I know they read those friendlies because I remember saying Nigeria, they almost always win their pre-World Cup friendly. Tournament will reach Igadi. The game will show up by 6 p.m. Nigeria time, Portugal and DR Congo. Then by 9 p.m., another man will pressure, small pressure go to the end, the Harry Kane. Because Messi, Haaland, Mbappe, those score goals. Harry Kane to go on deliver, especially with the number of goals will score for Bayern Munich for just this season. We end. Pressure. With their top end to score against 2018 finalists and 2022 bronze medalists. So don't be saying I walk in the park and go before England, especially on that Tuchel. The way England they play, you know, really stew like that. But again, Tuchel has been in the top. They say that tournament coach will go see him this day. The game will show by 9 p.m. Niger time. Then by midnight, 12 sharp, Ghana will play against Panama and the Ghanaian brothers inside Canada. Remember, say Thomas Partey. We will say that Thomas Partey Iju later. And then from midnight by 3 a.m. Uzbekistan to play against Colombia. I'm going to leave Giannis for field now and enter Giannis off the field of play, because I don't understand something where they will call go. You get some things we just put dent for this World Cup matter. I'm going to talk to Tunisia. We don't call a big new coach, Javier Renard, as their new coach. And you know, advise the players to make them maintain a high level of concentrate as they're preparing for their second game against Japan. And when that Japan go tough, they go. I remember saying they've been sacked their former coach, Sabri Elamuchi, immediately after they lose that game 5-1. Now they don't call a big Renard. And Renard, they tell them, say, wanna calm down, get better, better focus. When we enter inside the beginning of the conference, that the World Cup with Thomas Partey, they don't rule them out for inside the World Cup opener for Ghana. After they will lose appeal to the ban where they give out, they don't allow him to enter inside the country. The former Arsenal midfielder, he gave the visa request to enter Canada to play. They reject him until saying the law. But Ghana be appeal. Now they don't reject the appeal. Say, we don't agree. Anything when I want to do, more not do, ain't not they play or you know they enter our country. Again, no make any sense at all. At all. Well, I go drop matter on top of World Cup Giannis. We just do tennis where American superstars Serena and Venus Williams, two of them go return to Wimbledon action. And two of them go play together when they don't give them a wild card for the women's double. Two of them don't call a big wild card for singles double for singles, but for the double, they go play together and they don't call a big wild card to show for the tournament. Well, seven of Serena Williams' major singles now Wimbledon is Shelley. Two of them they don't be newbies to inside doubles win and every. So although they're not there as young as the obvious, but at least you expect they go bring vibe, they go bring fans come inside the court. But before we move it, Serena Williams actually suffered straight set lose for inside the Berlin Open doubles yesterday, Tuesday. That one just after the confirmation, I said she could show for doubles with her sister. Williams and Czech double partner Karolina Muchova, and that's what they will play. But she against the Mexico player Giuliana Olmos and Erin Rulife of New Zealand. But the game ending straight set 6-4, 6-4. Again, either they win or lose, they just want to enjoy Wimbledon where two of them will play for inside doubles. Well, before I move more, see if we discuss some transfer. Yeah, the Tottenham Hotspur, and not sure say they want to compete with Arsenal and Manchester City to take sign and Italy midfielder Sandro Tonali. At Newcastle, they ask £100 million for the 26-year-old. Not the way I know go see a public transfer matter. Well, if Antonio Gandolfi go for $80 million, so they don't go sell Tonali sell for. But and that end up Tonali transfer market don't pressure. Real Madrid, we hear say that the plot to take sign Man City Portugal centre back Lana Ruben Dias for £80 million. That one according to

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0: My rainbow, yes, shout out to Baba OG legend on top of that one, and of course, so the title of that song now, Waiting and a Rainbow. They say, after the rain comes the waiting, you know, after the comes the rainbow and also sun. But right now, it doesn't look like the rain is about to stop because everywhere just that. Chicholo, change that way.
1: Emi lo get ready ni Timothy
0: Yeah,
1: gbon.
0: I can't look the same like you can't look
1: I
0: different.
1: go wear jacket, me I cannot shout.
0: Oh, TLA.
1: Me,
0: Yadi Greek.
1: I no doubt. I like her like
0: Later, you
1: that.
0: will shout. I know a lapo. I mean, no, I mean, a lapo. Show our lapo. Show me what our jackets.
1: Your skin don't tick.
0: No, you are. So, see to
1: My
0: me.
1: all of
0: See to me to do promo.
1: Hey,
0: Is my skin up, promo?
1: Right now,
0: Hold
1: must be
0: that.
1: developed.
0: Hold that. Welcome back from that break. And of course, because here in our headquarters of good Nigerian music, we hope to all those songs that we don't play for you back to back. It will make your time, God is Wednesday, at the go. See, whatever. Ice Prince and Ninola, yes, on top of that one with I Class. Roja, yes, Dope Sticks, Loye and Spyro with Your Love, CKO with African Girls, Black Bones with Chanel, YTJ with Closer, Flavor, he said the Eagle Don't Land, yes, Balenciaga, Chief Priest, Mr. P say you know if you look away, Oga KG, Amiting, they talk about their people, why Young John, they talk about one of the billionaires, or trillion, I don't know if that trillionaire, we will call him, we say billionaire. We did represent Nigeria in time don't wait for us to go back to the school of the newspaper. We will take some voice notes before tinkling it will start by 9. Hopefully, one of the representatives from the fire safety will enter inside the studio this morning to come talk to us. Let's hope, say, cold not the catch them like the catch but that Imala from
1: last. I love you before you catch me myself.
2: Good morning, my elders. I agree to now. Nice job. God will bless you now for us. Special greetings go to my boo-boo. Like I just know that anytime you are singing, my heart is melting for you from Denmark. Quick one, when Donald Trump came to drop a gift, Christmas gift for us, he did not announce it. You know, this governor, all this talk, according to my elder from inside the house there. Now, political talk, I hate it. I serve this. You know, look at these things our Nigeria government they are doing. They will boo-boo us, honestly. Because this one way that they say forest guy. Forest guys in this place, there are people that are taking care of the forest. Now, animal that they concentrate on, they are not specialized. They are saying they are going to treat them. Don't we have army? We have army. We have other special force that can do this job. They don't want to do this job. That is the honest truth about it. They don't want to do the job. Look at this protest now. I wonder what is wrong with our youth. Somebody is doing making effort to better your country, and you are there hijacking protests. This thing they are doing, I don't understand. Dividing our youth. It's not, look, either we come together to fight this corrupt system of government that has led us here, or we just go home and rest in our house, like as an average Nigeria, because you push an average Nigeria, instead of fighting, they stay in their comfort zone, saying, you know, concern me. If we not unite, especially our youth, make we just go sit down for our house and wait, make all these bad terrorists and all this killing and the kidnapping come to our doorstep. Because tell me why young boys would agree to the fight for politicians who, if you say their life don't better, come Europe here, you go see their children, big cars, and they don't know book. They don't know book. They stay in big house, they drive big cars. Now, women that they carry, some of them they even take drugs. I know one called the name of the drug. You know what I mean? So, make now they play, make now turn to tools for politicians. Agree to now. Alaga, take care. Love you. Mwah.
0: It be like say Oga Edmond, because even the number where you take you send this voice note, we never get this in number before. The number where we get not one way end with 250. So maybe after we finish our own, you listen to another station. And I did the Alaga there. I don't connect na Alaga Ibile or Alaga Ijoku. Maybe go back to our own other voice note then.
3: Okay, good morning. How is that? I'm called Joe. The bill is serious. Now, concerning the protest, I think the only thing is smoke that will tell their head. Are those people that they will give 5,000, 10,000 to stop the innocent protest that our youths are protesting to see the betterment of Nigeria? I think that those that are smoking and without their senses are doing those evil. to, you know, to hijack the other protest. And it's not good. It's not good. No good at all at all. At least we are the youth of the leaders of tomorrow. Supposed to do well. I know that this is our Nigeria now. It's not doing well. I need the youth, you know, to act so that things will go well to this nation. Now, this is my own take concerning the protest. Who are going to do it?
4: Faker. All right, Emma. For Makinde, this ain't day ready to just say life. But isn't that the same governor who tell us say he knew where these children be? He knew, he don't see the location. So what are they waiting for? Can't they swing into action? Let's be honest, see what they do up and down. It's kind of nonsense, sluggishness with this. You should go and save these children now. Eh? Since you know where the location they go and save these children, like bring them back home. What did it happen? A whole good month? Don't that man have a wonderful protest yesterday? He said they have to even chase, they got to even bring talks. Talks, come, walk on, invade that, adjust that protest. But thank God, very dark man, they had to, everybody, all hands on deck, chase after the talks. And that's how it's supposed to be. I think this is an eye-opener right now for Nigerians. Now we're going to do protests like this. Anybody, we won't come, do anti-protest, we won't come do any nonsense. We'll go after them.
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6: 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I greet you specially 9 o'clock up in the crowd for time. My name is George Talent. For update, Lagos State government has at yesterday don't take announced plans and they won't take a shot the Idu Bridge for Jora and Papa local government for 5 days so that the federal government a federal minister of works, if you take a start one or two work for there, they want to put one heavy betterment bridge for that side so that they won't put bin for the bridge rather so that everywhere go good and use if you work out well for that particular side. Finally, this Court of Appeal for Abuja, they don't take a suspender judgment with Justice Peter Leaf who talks say, ADC, AAP, APP, AA, AP, and Zeta Labour Party from the list. Now, the Court of Appeal say, no, that no good at all, they don't suspend them. So, therefore, all these parties. They still recognized. For Akata, just word back inside yesterday, they can now say yes. So, they don't take issue betterment free hand, make Argentina will fee collect a $2 billion on top of a loan, made of a take help their economy, and then they get access to better capital markets. For sports, Lionel Messi yesterday, they score better hat trick yesterday, they are ahead for the match against Algeria. And that will make him the all time goal scorer for inside the tournament like this. People on the show, Ronaldo, half IB. Anyways, they complete today by 6 o'clock with DR Congo. For the certificate, Nigeria singer Brian Moore, don't come as I can call Whiskey, the video banner boy, all of them, they call themselves Big Three. Say, Ma, tell my son, Simona, leave this music thing, though. Simona, take a seat back, make a junior college sport, take a deep front. No, carry everything up on her head. Say, the joy of seeing you, say, make a small picking for take group. Simona, do that one there. It could happen now. Okay, now for the being of them update as a concerning news for now. My name is George Talen. For now, I don't miss Sabaya.
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4: Beka Ima, nice one. For the song we just played, nice one. Nigeria go better. Yes, we believe. We believe definitely that the country will be way better someday. But it makes me okay. I always want to think, ponder. Why be say anytime we would always want to protest? When you see an average Nigeria, when you say this country is so bad the way it is right now, we're not comfortable. We come out to protest, then anti-protesters, people where government don't go bring. When they say there be youths like us, so we can't come outside, we can't hijack that protest. Why? Why be like that? For answers, now so you happen. Why? What kind of mindset? See, God, that's why I was asking Antile G yesterday. Can this country be okay? Can this country ever be great again? Because we have prayed. In short, I don't know. We don't even write different kind of songs by different artists about this country. Why? A whole youth, people come outside and say, no, we want this country to be better. Let's protest. Let's tell the government that this is our agenda. This is what we want. We want peace, tranquility. We want this country to be the best place where even foreigners go come. Come say, yes, Nigeria, yes, again. Then, another set of people, maybe you too, maybe say that's still youth. Maybe say, you don't even get land. You don't get car. You don't get better, comfortable life. Very wretched life. Your life, sir, and I just want bar, remain. Only for you to come and come say no to this protest. Who be this set of people I want to know? Like, who are they? Where they bring them come from? Where they, like, what will it benefit them? Why is Nigeria like this? Why do we have this kind of, why this set of people, how they even come to life? How did they concede them out? I mean, they sit down one day, think, say, look, this president, all this head of, all this politician, give them 20 years from now. Most of them don't go. But you will be the you. Now you go still there. You get small age. Some, yes, now you go still remain small to witness this place. Eh?
2: Becca Anima, I must tell you the truth. People where they work for Nigeria, especially minimum wage earners, yeah, they try you, honestly, and they wonder how they think they survive. Because the money not they actually reach anything. Okay, somebody now, let's calculate this. Somebody now with the earn, for example, like 100,000. I don't know, depending on within the person they do. Transportation they inside do. And they go eat on top of that the same money. I go take feed the family. Family of four, family of three. So I welcome this development to if they go only listen. Because here for abroad, with the work, but at the end of the day, our money, we see what we they use the money they do. The money get value. And our pension system, you can actually assess it. We get apps where we take the check our pension. As I did now, my pension, I did see every month something they enter for my pension. Yeah? So they give me the morale to work more. And I feel they extend hand to my people. No matter how small we be. And this is how you earn a living. So I better make government do something about them. Yeah? Imagine a bag of rice now will be how much? 75,000 to 80,000. I did Nigeria the other day. Yeah? Because all these things, it's good now we see they come home to the sea. So that people within Europe will just relax, say, you know, consign them again. Maybe they feel for people now. And maybe they feel for people because if you are living in a glass house, don't throw stone. That is just how I see it. Make our people they contribute, make our people they talk about all these things so that they will still know, see our hearts they go to people at home because the struggling is real. Eh? I beg Edmund from Denmark, make government listen to them, may they increase this minimum, may they do something about the salary. Uh-huh, not easy.
0: All right, now from here we'll close the shop. We'll go on top of the spillover of the newspaper. So, Oga Tobita, your daughter enter inside the studio under the sun in the rain. Nigeria is ours. Nigeria, we serve. Now the remix to the song.
6: Now the
0: remix I think so. So we need to just drink small water, and when we come back, yes, we'll come start to the talk to Oga Atimitayo. And based on top of the fact that we don't enter into that program, fire, safety, and you. And you know, say again, one song, where will they take you to welcome them? So maybe just go hear that song. That'll be a Merry Christmas. Okay. So when we come back, we'll continue.

0: 767, I love that. Anyway, yes, so you don't hear the matter there. We welcome back on top that one. Yes, in case you didn't, I went Nigeria FM 102.7 MB the station. 9 minutes, 9 dogs kill be come up for 9 o'clock right now. It's a what? It's a very cold weather. I don't like give you. I don't know why my headphone is struggle with me. It's a very cold weather. And right now, yeah, before we do it, we go that small break. We'll go. We'll be letting you know. Say, Mr. Oluwa Sonya Temitayo. Right now, code don't beat out the office because we don't want you to be now. Rain beat out, so might be on behalf of the community, we apologize for the rain for press pause where you did come. But anyway, yeah, so the time going right now for fire safety and you and the topic where they're going to wait. Put mouth on top right there and their carelessness as a waiting cause of fire. Say you look and look at you overlook at a cause with it, it can cause fire. I heard, like I tell you now, Mr. Oluwasonya Temitayo, the chief fire service head, revenue of Lagos State Fire Service and Rescue, 989 position inside the studio with us. Good morning to you, sir.
1: Good morning.
2: I hope say after you finish like this, you get hot tea, you will go drink.
3: I will still go into another assignment.
0: I love you. You take hot salty.
2: You cannot take that one. Never you talking Tamala.
3: It is well.
0: Amala,
2: I don't understand.
0: Why they Amala telling? Why they doing next to you? Sir, talk to us. Sir, talk to us.
3: Thank you. On behalf of our controller general, Lagos State Fire and Rescue Service, and we come here this morning. We say good morning to all of our Lagosians. We they ask how we na day. I would say na day okay for this cold weather. What I know say make fire no burn. Fire fits burn for inside rain. So make we still know.

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2: L-A-D-E-R-A. Say, but she won't come personalize them, so she can't have good to Ram. From euphemia, we mean if we mean good in Greek. Say that her name, euphemia. E-U-P-H. If you check me, what it means for inside Greek language, now good. It means. So, and because they don't, they nickname her as Laden for school, also make she take the L-A from the Laden. So she could come be good girl, L-A. And she's a girl. So the good from the youth, then girl as a gender, then the L-A from the Laden. So now from there, she take get that name, good girl, L-A. Somebody called the ask. Did Portable tell you how he got his own name?
3: I'm around on me.
2: I thought they say, well, me, I never interview Portable. So maybe I'll go check some of these episodes you don't do for Portable. And Portable at some point let them know how it they get in there. And maybe not because, you know, so Portable is actually small. Nobody, you know, to reach it. Nah, small. So maybe not because big things come in small package. Now, why he call himself? But I don't know. But I will just try to check me some of the interviews where you don't do in the past. And check me. Maybe he mentioned it in any of the interview. How he take get in always in it. Then for those who they ask, Becca, please, where did you get your own name from? I know be a musician, but may I tell you, Rebecca, not my name. Yes, Rebecca. So I can't take the Becca from the rating, from the robot. Off on the web. So Becca, then the please. When I be want to start this radio job, I was just thinking, say, okay, I don't want just the beer Becca, because there's so much Beckers. Madam Sean is looking sweet and delicious this morning.
3: Madam Michelle,
2: what's going on?
3: How does meeting they do? You know where you want to look Jesse, but then you have to show
2: Father Michelle,
3: who's your girls meeting? They go for June.
2: As you are going, you girls drop both the top and the neck piece for me.
3: I get rapper all the time.
2: Okay, I also you go be another day. Iman la flapo. Of course, my girls they laugh now. You name that Imanu.
3: Where did the Isma say come out from? Well, another day. Before Father Michelle, I will go say, see you people in court.
2: Maybe Babi, when we come back here, we'll decide our program waiting insurance day too. Say, Madam Insurance, say, why are you yelling like this?
3: Exactly.

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0: All right, oh my people, I dey throw away plenty salutation this morning. Now, service every Wednesday morning, once I go knock attention, not up 9:45. Time don't reach for the program. Waiting insurance, they do serve the correct program where they give you correct information. How you fit use insurance, take arrange every of your parole with the reach your Wednesday morning on top Ninja FM 102.7, the original Ninja station, courtesy of Rex Insurance Limited. That one at the company wait and daggy graciously for our back. They bring this program to now every Wednesday morning. My name is Nafet, aka Madam Insurance, aka Oluwa Feto, looking hot since 1805. Is it your hotness? Love it. All right, so last week I'm not sure on top of the program. So say I went to Pharaoh land. I go see whether one some small pharaohs did exist for that Cairo. So that I go bring one come for Ima to take deal with them. But unfortunately, as Ibo go talk, I did not catch any pharaoh to bring. But I catch a pharaohs. So I bring one small pharaohs for Ima to marry.
1: Oh, finally. I'll be taking off the market.
0: So Ima is off the market. All you girls looking at Ima, I don't bring pharaohs from Egypt for Ram.
1: I never say I'm a baby. Never delete my number.
0: Let's delete it. Ima is engaged to pharaohs from Cairo, Egypt. All right, so my people, now also insurance worker self, now I carry Madam Insurance, go Cairo, Egypt for the African Insurance Organization Conference and General Assembly where they happen every year. And every year, self, they send invitation to yours and only truly Madam Insurance to come and see and be participants at that international conference. So I thank the Lord. I go, I come back in peace. We don't enter studio, and Becca does see his sister, in love sister. Now the ceremony that they do since for Dusty come on air, they are Becca, and allow me say, oh my sister, we look alike. After the show, we want to go and do waiting be that tree DNA. DNA test for Becca and Madame Olamide. Yes, and so that we can investigate, because two of them, the resemblance is just too much. We need to find out and get to the root of this resemblance. All right, we don't show on top of the program, and at this any time where we show now to come talk insurance matter. Today we want to slide the most popular insurance product for Nigeria and even for the world, now motor insurance. Many people, the only insurance product where they know about now motor insurance. Even the ones where they don't get motor insurance, at times, if they enter motor for garage, they go say, boss people go say, put your name, you go pay. I don't even know how much my daughter enter public transport. Go say, put your name, go pay 300 naira, all those in taxi, 500. Oh, walking in, Chevy, it is a walk. He does a walk. Oh, insurance. And those people said the money they know they remit to give any insurance. Oh, what insurance in it? He go cause the argument. Kill us, sir. Oh, walk on. Oh, sir, pay 5,000. It was only 500. Oh, today. Oh, what insurance? Kill not get the insurance. He go pay. Whether you argue from that, to those people for car park, hey, are you joking? You go pay that money. So those who don't get motor safe, majority of our people, they know about motor insurance. That's why I say that the most popular insurance product for Nigeria and even some other countries, now the insurance product where a lot of people know about. And I want to slide this morning. I get, make I first introduce my person, because some people wait inside this studio. I have disown them as my friends. Let me introduce my good friend, Madam Olamide Ajayi, will be territory sales manager, Jibowu branch of Rex Insurance Limited. Olamide, my friend.
2: Good morning, Madam Insurance.
0: AKA Becca sister. Because that one does a shake.
2: Good morning, Madam Insurance. Good morning, my people. How na day? Hope na lo siren.
0: You are welcome, Olamide. Mm-hmm. Our on the left side. I get Mr. Olayemi Sobhajo, retail sales manager. He they call himself that time will be my friend. Say be first man. I don't know whether I see be first man. Talk to you.
3: Well, I'm sure they crack me up for you. Good morning, Nigeria. How na dey my people? I've been playing the house this morning. Good morning, Nigeria.
0: Una don't hear your voice, my friend. Olamide Ajayi from Rest Insurance and my ex-friend. Mr. Olayemi Sobhajo also from Rest Insurance. I don't hear their voice. I see your first night, I want to slide this motor insurance. But sharply as they take due on top of the program, they will go drink small water, drink small zobo. Music of whiskey. Ojuwele back. Hey! Make we enjoy it. When we come back, the power of waiting insurance, they do serve go can start proper. We is coming back.
4: It's legendary beats.
5: 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Weezy.

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4: 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Courtesy, as we go, Pogotokam of Rex Insurance Limited. Now, what me say, now Rex Insurance, now Dent and Dagidi Bashosley for our back, they bring this program to now every Wednesday morning. Those who don't join us from beginning, this one you want to slight Moto Insurance and the team from Rex Insurance, Madam Olamide Ajayi, she's inside studio, and Mr. Olayemi Shobanjo, he also the inside studio. Okay, make I start with you, Madam Olamide. As I tell you talk, Moto Insurance, now the product where many Nigerians they are aware of, even those who don't get car. But make we just start with the differentiation of motor insurance. Help us touchlight that one.
5: Okay, madam. Good morning, everyone. And nice to be here once again. So motor insurance, now the as she don't talk, now the insurance where they popular, where everybody know for Nigeria. But as everybody know, and they don't know the difference, they don't know waiting the you mean waiting. The waiting be the ingredients where they inside this motor insurance. So make we start. Motor insurance now that protection where we go meet insurance company, make them cover you, make they give you on top your car. So for motor insurance, we have third party,

0: Bamide, before una do carry una kaya come up from studio, be say everybody now for Nigeria don't they focus on the technology to do their business. So for rest insurance, how una don't take arrange that, because some people now they want to buy a way do our last born. I hope say she dey here. A way do chewing gum, everything. I don't talk tired. Say which kind of pikin be this girl? She know they come up for her house to go do anything, to go, everything is online. He go say anything we go make her come up for her, they go do one thing. I don't want anybody to stress me. Now the English way go speak for you. So a lot of people of her generation, they see say now that pattern then they follow. So how now does it consider people like them? Say they won't do their car insurance, they're not ready to come anywhere. Anything where you want to do it online, let them pay, and even claim said they know what comes to you now. So how now do I arrange that level?
1: So we just know say things they evolve, everything they change, we they go digital. So for Rex Insurance, you just feel say you want, you did the comfort of your house, you don't want to speak grammar, you don't, no one lifts any finger, just carry your phone www.rexinsure.com. Just click them, you are live. Yeah, we are live. Seamless network, go anything you want, we are there for you to help out. You can book, you can buy insurance for there, you can lodge claim there, you can do anything there, you can even ask questions. Yes, because some people they there, we go answer you. So we don't know say okay, for the Gen Z, for the young people that don't want stress, we match them. For hard to say, I won't see you face to face.
0: My generation.
1: I won't see you face to face.
0: We want to see.
1: We got you.
0: All right. So everybody, they covered Forex Insurance. So, guy, Olayemi, anything you want to see?
2: 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When drama happen, we know they two talk English. So far, say you don't inform us. We don't relate with your mechanic or panel meter. Don't tell us how much you will take on us. In about 48 hours or less, you go get your claim.
0: All right, now then we go back break on top of the program this morning. Actually, with plenty salos, say, Madam Lamide. Ide inside studio and Oga Olayemi said, Ide inside studio. Okay, but before I begin to talk other things, quickly, those way try to call us, then no fee get through to us. So, Madam Lamide, maybe your number, if they feel reach you, then Mr. Shobanjo to your number.
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0: 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And she's Becca's sister. 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
0: You see this one where Olayemi will just give you number now. I donate him to you. If he want relationship, call him. I don't
2: care. Nothing for men.
0: 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All right, my people. Now, then we'll go back break on top of the program this morning. I throw away salute, say, Una, join us by the special grace of God. Next week, we'll go show inside studio again. Come touch light, another topic. Una, don't they hear? 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

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But before that night, will be November 6th. 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You know they pay money to nominate. Nomination is free. By the special grace of God, next week we'll see you, my people. Until then, make una get better day. Una bye bye.

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1: Yes, sir.
2: Brother, I know what you're going through. 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

answer you, bombos you. 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

0: चल
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1: Yeah, man.

0: One, two, ready, go. And it has me, Kojusu. Only thing that's happy is that you know my ame. And Mr. Flea. China can go open doors, I don't need no key. And that's me, Kojusu. Only thing that's happy is that you know my ame. And Mr. Flea. China can go open doors, I don't need no key. I don't need no key. And that's me, Kojusu. My name is Nafi.
1: My name is Nafi. Okay, another one day. Yes, good afternoon, Oga Godwin. How are you doing, sir? Nice hearing your voice today. Rashidat from Agiga. Rashidat, how are you doing now? Rashidat, fine. Rashidat, go very, very soon. Rashidat go be my second babe for radio. Assistant baby to Ibiyemi. Yeah, so that Rashidat could help me take care of her husband like Ibiyemi, they take care of her husband for me. Rashidat, not correct, babe. I don't say she take care of her husband. So, Rashidat. Nice to hear your voice. Eh? I never want to do kisses for me to you yet. I never know that your husband go beat me. BME husband know the jealous if I say kisses for me to you. So Rashidat, just let me know if your husband know will get any qualms with me saying kisses for me to you. Tell me so that I can start blowing kisses to you, okay? Fine, girl. Alright, BME, how you doing, darling? You know I miss you always, right? Let me hear for you. Let me know that you're listening to me, okay? Fine woman.
2: Love one.
1: Kisses for me to you, BME. Alright, so 0810-0810-013-0349. We do play radio. If you sing the song Ibrahim by Everything Ocean, drive. In fact, Smolly, write their names down. These three ladies who don't try for trying. 5K for all of them. Now 5K now Ocean go send them. I go tell Ocean say I don't win go send them. So make nobody disturb me. Tomorrow go call them and say I won 5K yesterday. I'm not seeing you gonna need to calm down. You understand? I don't promise when I don't win 5K. So just write there. Someone send on an account number. Send your account number to that WhatsApp number as they send your voice note. Make Tayye write and down. Now don't win 5K. Then try. That Ibrahim, all of them sing, but they try. So if you want to win 5K also, any of the songs, either Ibrahim by Everything Ocean or Drive Be Crazy Like 0810-013-0349. And there you go to send and come 0810-013-0349. I will take the do play radio this beautiful wet Wednesday afternoon, June 17, 2026. But we'll pause, go break, take more music, and then when we come back, we'll see take more messages and listen to things we want to talk concerning. One of you sing the chorus of verse of Everything Ocean, Drive Me Crazy, or Ibrahim. All right, after this, Never Far Away by Lagbaja, we'll just give the song small, small, Ibrahim, small, Drive Me Crazy, small. Then we come back, no go anywhere.

0: you're not an elite. Tell me why. Nolly be hating. 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Money be coming, I just got the notification. I'm typing out all of my hits as I stand in ovation. Put me on stage, you know I got power. Looking like purple, you know I did. If you be negative, baba, baba, I'm on a 24, baba, baba. I gotta get to this.
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0: Drive Me Crazy Like That. Now, the song of Everything Ocean. And before then, you've been here, Ibrahim, by also Everything Ocean. Both songs now for Wednesday afternoon, June 17, 2026. Will be wet, rainy Wednesday afternoon. But we'll see there, they give you the best of radio team. And the first voice, 9 a.m. Godwin, Aruwayo, Naomi, my name, Lady J, this studio says, she has happened one of Nigeria FM. And this, now, walk, chop. Where you they walk, now they chop. The hottest midday show for radio. And when you do, play radio 0810013 0349, and you know my go tell Richards, let us know if you sing any chorus or verse or both for me, is any of the songs by Everything Ocean, Ibrahim, or Drive Me Crazy. Send them to that number and then we will play them out. If you impress, why not, you go win 5k. Ladies man, good afternoon, how are you doing? I'm so happy to hear your voice. Susan from First Act. Susan baby, how you doing, sweetie? Nice to hear your voice. No problem, sir. Oga Godwin, my husband, I have met you in person once before. I don't know if you still remember. Rashida from... Oh, really? That means you have no mind saying you my radio big bar. Correct. Rashida, kisses for me to you. Like all these women, where they take care of their husband. The husband, they proud of them and they happy. That's why the husbands don't get problems saying they be my radio babes. You understand? Correct, men. Alright, 0810013 0349. Mo will take another message. Somebody want to sing. Mo will see who they there.
1: Yeah. Ooh, everything Ocean. She drive me crazy like motor and Lamborghini. Best for every Porsche. And I am your city. Like you look at her. And your body got me in shock. She drive me crazy like motor and Lamborghini. Best for every Porsche. Now I'm your city. Like you look at her. And your body got me in shock. Ooh. Everything Ocean, bitch, I'm in the city, not the local body tea. It got me in shock, food, spreading all the tea, free meat, cocoa, butter, skin. I'm not from Kefi, Koi.
2: She been driving crazy like I'm local, huh? Now she got me looking like I'm left over. No man see me like I'm local, huh?
1: Yeah, my name is Ima from Kefi. Yeah. She drive me crazy like a motor, Lamborghini, Benz, or even Porsche. Now I'm even in your city like a poco, and your body got me in the cold. She drive me crazy like a motor, Lamborghini, Benz, or even Porsche. Now I'm in your city like a local, and your body got me in the chokehold. Bitch, I'm in a city, not a local, body tea got me in the chokehold. Spilling hot that I had you melting, but asking your shrapnel to the floor. Body always hungry, yeah. Shrapnel, she wants to sit on that toe. Better sit in trophies than a risotto. Bear the food before she take the food.
0: You don't do. You got to repeat the same thing. But I write this person's name. Apart from this one, the other ones, they know. No. Okay, so write this person's name first. You don't know the guy's name, but you don't mark her now. Okay, fine. This one now from who? Love that for sure.
3: Good afternoon, Nigeria FM. Good afternoon, Mr. Godwin and Auntie Lady J. This month is also my birthday, Mr. Godwin, 26. So, I thank God also that it's our month also. So, I would like to get a gift from you. If you gift me, I will gift you back.
0: Oh, so now conditional statement now you make. So now if I give you gift on your birthday 26, you go give me gift on my birthday on the 28th. Thank you very much. Love it. I love it what you said.
4: Any SBKGC. Only thing I sabi is the Junior Miami. Enemies they flee. Chineke can open doors. I don't need no keys. Any SBKGC. Only thing I sabi is the Junior Miami. Enemies they flee. Chineke can open doors. I don't need no key.
0: Okay, next one. That one does the record, it never reach.
5: Yeah. She did drive me crazy like motor. In a Lamborghini, she be poso. Now make me sing like a loco. She did drive me crazy like moto. In a Lamborghini, she be poso.
0: I'm not gonna understand again. Omo, this one talk about many voice notes. 1, 2, 3, 4, 5. One person, at the same thing, I must say, in the center and center. Yeah, just play one. Eh?
6: Godwin from AJ. She did drive me crazy like a motor. Lamborghini, Bentley, even Porsche. Now I'm in your city like a loco. And I'm in your body, got me in a choco. Godwin from AJ City.
0: Godwin, that one a very lazy effort. That was a very, very lazy. Man, speak English. That was a very, very lazy effort.
7: What
0: did you
7: make a lazy effort?
0: You just think two lines. No. That the God gave him. That's why they take me money. Come on now. You go, at least you go finish the chorus. You don't even know the verse. You go finish the chorus. Play that one.
8: Good afternoon, Sir Godwin. This is Olabisi from Ajegunle. Sir, I want to try. Yeah. Today, that is like motto. Lamborghini, Megazidane, and Bronzo. Now I'm in your city like a loco. Everybody driving in a shoko. She did driving crazy like moto. Lamborghini, Megazord, and Bronzo. Now I'm in your city like a loco.
0: Write this one here.
8: Everybody driving in a shoko. Thank you, sir.
0: Olabisi, thank you very much. See your fine voice. This is about Olabisi could be fine girl. I told you the sound. Get away, fine girls, the sound for phone.
9: This is
0: Olabisi. He said that Niger. He's saying in Ariba Niger.
9: Tell me what you want and I'll get it for you. Tell me what you want and I wanna. Tell me what you
0: want. I bet they flow, go, they flow like that as in the River Niger. Don't flow, go River Benue, join Benue. Flow, go join the Benue, you understand? How many names you done right now? Five names. That one don't do before. I don't know what that Sean will give us that one. That's five, don't do. You understand? All right, so that will go end play baby radio for today. We don't try now. Five people don't try sing song. At least the last two then sing Drive Me Crazy. And the first three now, Ibrahim then sing all of the songs of Everything Ocean. Okay, so every Wednesday and so we do one between 12 and 1. Play radio, give you a chance to win the chat card or win some small cash. More just do one small thing to support because Nigeria is difficult. Trust me. Nigeria is a very, very hard place. Okay, so we'll try to support as much as we fit. We'll go break. Don't forget on the other side of 1 o'clock. Trending gist they come. What if it's some of the biggest I'm about for this for inside the country on social media? We'll let you know. And also after trending gist, we'll give them music. But before we do, special request time between 2 and 3 o'clock. Now there you go take some special message. No, we'll help you call somebody, give them as it is hot. In the meantime, more music they come your way. And the song of some big names from African music. One of them done late. The late AKA baddest rapper from Africa, from South Africa at that time. The feature Burna Boy and DLS for this jam in those days will be smashing hit for every country for Africa at that time. And they call this song
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11: Up to the time, never know, sir. Been ranking the original Nigerian dumb dog and riding through Manawa. That's been never done a curfew. Longside the one that came from Pistil show. This a robbery, the whole of them for no sound.
12: In this phone now. Time to get them phones and kick your door down. Niggas ain't running anymore now. 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It's a robbery.

0: eyes on the robbery, robbery, robbery. 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Stick 'em up now, please, while I still a show.
1: You know what, I was coming back down to the age. At this stage of the game, I let the champagne out the case. I got a high suit, so a chain.

0: Lord, Lord. These streets is cold. 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You on the outside smoking sticks and stuff.
1: Yeah.
0: I'm all about mine like Patrice is gold. And I ain't gonna stop till I reach my goal. Leak news on the iPad. Previews on the Snapchat. Cause popping off.
1: Shower.
0: Like a magic ball. All right, right about now, I want to.

Now I give you my testimony, yo. Yeah. My name is Peter Okoye from P Square. 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Yeah.

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Then on Tuesday, you go enjoy African Boyoyo, will be the music of our brothers and sisters all over Africa. 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
0: 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I'm the life of the Faji, Ulobo West Fargo. 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
0: it's your birthday, go shanty. 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I'm in my season making money. 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No time for Iran, no, I be acting brand new. 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

0: lovely jam by some legends together with Ndi together in those days. Remedy is Nine Be That, Tony Tetwila, Idris Abdul Karim, and Eddie Remedy together. We call them Remedies, and then sing that jam, Jealousy, we just enjoy from the headquarters of Afrobeats, the new school station. Way back, old school for back, like Mama, we're back picking our name, the Niger FM 102.7. Before that jam, you hear Omi Lauro. Omila will run the song of Vector the Viper. What did Vector say? Be the Omila will run meaning that I said, what are nine the. And you waiting. Well, yeah, what are nine the mirror? Omila will run, yes, what are nine the mirror? You understand? What Omila will run, you know, so what are nine the mirror? You know, so Jealousy na classic 1999 music, 1999 Afrobeat hip hop track. Wait, he said, before this Omila will run, after this Omila will run, I will play Jealousy by Remedies. By the way, in case you don't know, that song Jealousy na classic 1999 Afrobeat hip hop track. And of course, Nigerian pioneering music group, Remedies, the singer of the future legendary Fuji artist, Pasuma Wonder. And of course, their album, that time when they debut on a Peace Nigeria album, they call them. And of course, you know, so the song, they blend both street hop with traditional Fuji. And one of the defining anthems on Nigerian music in those years, I agree. You understand? Of course, Abdul Karim, Idris Abdul Karim, they did it to Nigeria Remedy. And then together with Pasuma Wonder and give us that fantastic jam. 1999, 2009, 2019, 2021, 22, 23, 24, 25, 26, 27 years ago. And then drop that song, The Jealousy, and it's still this sweet and they ever fresh any day, anytime. Shout out to Remedies for that particular jam. My name is Godwin Aroa. Your 12 minutes down past 2 o'clock. Wednesday, June 17, 2026. Rain don't stop to fall, but when I see they cool, calm, and collected, one kind. And we they do special request time 08100130349. So, messages there. So, play this voice note first.
1: Good afternoon, Oga Godwin. I bet you get one teammate talk. I won't pay attention for that thing. He say, hey, America go service our forest, go pick one lady for there. I beg. Maybe go help me, he pick that place back. I beg. I want to learn something for there. I beg.
0: And at the time, Buhari be president. He get one time away some Boko Haram people, they kidnap an American woman from, I think they kidnap her from Niger or something, or one of those neighboring countries, can't carry and come Sambisa Forest for Nigeria here. Yeah, no, the Nigerian government know about them. They talk to Nigerian government, say they don't kidnap one American woman and all those stuff. So why Nigerian woman, they decide what they go do and all that? We just, after a day, we just see President Donald Trump just from America, they just give press conference, say, this woman from Tambisa then go carry him. Say that the woman with them be kidnapped. They don't send SEAL Team 6. They get

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So they get different SEAL teams, they get different special forces, but the number one SEAL team is SEAL Team 6. Now they send come here, they send them go to Zambia, kill all the terrorists, so they carry the woman safe and sound, carry and come back. When they reach America, the president can't do press conference. They don't come to Nigeria, can't carry the woman come out. Our government don't even know. At that time, Buhari government come and say, they know that. But they don't know. You understand? So, the point we say, countries get special forces. They get different. Like, I don't talk like, you know, say some days ago when I talked this in the morning, one guy told say, not besides our government don't know all this thing, they know they're interested. And I believe and I agree. Because, not be, all these people, they not be spirits, they're human beings. The terrorists, Boko Haram people, ISIS, ISWAP, anyone, one called that, bandits, headsmen, killers, any name you call it, they're human beings. The same thing where all these countries, America, UK, Russia, Israel, China, they get special forces. The same way we said, suppose we get special forces. I won't assume, say we get special forces. But nobody says we get special forces. They get satellites, they get other devices so that they know, track people, trace people, find out where somebody is, and then carry out a surgical operation. Say they go there, kill the terrorists or the evil people, and rescue. So that's why they talk, say, even if we don't get, at what point we go start to build up all these things. Say more we get special forces, say their duty now to anti-kidnapping, rescue, whatever. When we go ready to do all these things. But if you want to ask somebody, say, what about the leadership? Some people there for leadership when they sabotage the effort of the government. Not be that somebody that to remove to appoint service chief and all that. What if those service chief get me and where they work for them, where they superintending to the terrorists? So any offer to the president or the government, they make sense. And a perfect example, now waiting Kebbi State governor talks, say, before they kidnap girls for that school, the military officers were there, they get order from the top, say, make them come out there 30 minutes before those terrorists go there, go kidnap those children from the school. The governor calls, say, he won't know who give that order. This governor do press conference for TV, talking. Then they call raise them up for Senate. Say, see what this governor but may they investigate. Then when president can nominate General Christopher Musa, may he be Minister of Defense. General Christopher Musa can't go screening for Senate. Senate can't ask and say, see what this governor talk. Say, somebody at the top give order, may they command the military men 30 minutes before they go kidnap those children. Then General Musa can say, he go investigate. Find out how it happened. Till today, nobody don't tell us, say, see who give the order. We're not serious now. Military, they follow order. If soldiers in a particular place, they say, guide this area, guide this school. For them to leave there, somebody go give order, right? Their commander, when they're on ground, they go say, they don't give order. More will they go? Who give that commander the order? The person who give the commander the order, who give that one the order? Order must come from the top, chain of command, downwards. They receive. So, the first thing they need to ask, who be those soldiers when they there first? Okay. Who someone na come out? Now this person, na him na commander there, yes. You, who give you the order? Now so person. You know what? Who give you the order? It's very easy to trace. But for Nigeria, you don't know to WAEC. Jamb exam. That's my one example. We know say you get headsmen. We know say you get bandits. We know say they get terrorists. Okay, we don't know who them be, right? Fine. Okay. Why the government, police, or DSS, no fit come up? Tell me, we get Nigerian intelligence agency. When Buhari enter, now we hear say that they put millions of dollars and naira for Ikoyi flat. Ikoyi apartment, when they see bundle of cash. After they say that our own, you know, say US get, they get CIA and spies. Britain get MI6, MI5. Then Russia get, the Kremlin get their own. US, the Russia get KGB, Israel get their Mossad. All these people now their own spies. Who they spy? That, how you think America tell no say Iran they do nuclear weapon? They get spies. How Israel tell no say one country they try to
They get spies. How you say Russia tell you know? They get spies. They go do. They said that one our own Nigerian intelligence agency, right? And then be our spies. So our intelligence agency don't tell us, say, okay, we don't find out these people, now the people where they sponsor terrorism. These people, now the people where they collect ransom money. See where the money they go. Whose work do they do? They don't feel okay. They think, okay, we need to bring down this network. So when we create our own terrorist group, one or two people,

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0: nobody.
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1: 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M.I. Apaga. From the album MI2, the movie, and of course, you just enjoy it from the new school station. We carry old school for back, like Africa Mama, we back picking for back. 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Okay, before Undisputed, you hear Wordy by Ill Breeze or that Buzz, and of course, we give you Celebrate Me by Part 2 Ranking. Okay, 14 minutes past 3, June 17, 2026, workshop with the festival. It's Godwin and Rewire that you day inside. And Lady J for Niger FM 102.7, the music edition of the show that you day inside. And I'll say they enjoy yourself like we said there. They give you the best of radiotainment. Happy birthday to Sonia Ibrahim. Sonia Ibrahim and the younger sister of Juliet Ibrahim. I get crush on that lady. Oh, God. I like Juliet's sister, Sonia. So at one point, it's away Juliet. So what that Juliet called me, say, Godwin, I get all movie. Okay, when Juliet dropped all of her movies, when she came here with Brian and all those stuff, and then she come to do her book. So Juliet called her interview her like 2 or 3 times. So Juliet come with her sister when they come do that movie. So now that time, her sister come not do friends. So come connect. So come the channel. And one day, and Juliet come say, Godwin, what is going on with me and my sister? Nothing they go on. You see, my sister, not they like you. I forget her husband and a soldier. Like Ghanaian soldier, the day I said,

0: Despite all the hustle he go pay, one day he go still suffer. Despite all the problems that we face, we no go give up. We go put 10 tools for the legwork. We go build legacy, we go be past us. They never born with your feet stop us. They shoot us down, we go still rise up.
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It's a plenty story, plenty story to sweet your mind. 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
1: Akika! 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

0: want to look at that. 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
1: 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I don't know what you're saying. I don't know what you're saying. I don't know what you're saying. I don't know what you're saying.

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little bit of a little bit of a little bit of a little bit of a little bit of a little bit of a little bit of a little bit of a little bit of a little bit of a little bit of a little bit of a little bit of a little bit of a little bit of a little bit of a little bit of a little bit of a little bit of a little bit of a little bit of a little bit of a little bit of a little bit of a little bit of a little bit of a little bit of a little bit of a little bit of a little bit of a little bit of a little bit of a little bit of a little bit of a little bit of a little bit of a little bit of a little bit of a little bit of a little bit of a little bit of a little bit of a little bit of a little bit of a little bit of a little bit of a little bit of a little bit of a little bit of a little bit of a little bit of a little bit of a little bit of a little bit of a little bit of a little bit of a little bit of a little bit of a little bit of a little bit of a little bit of a little bit of a little bit of a little

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money coming. 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I see the money coming. I see the money coming. I see the money coming. I see the money coming. I see the money coming.

for this reward of many scatter, now only two men fi bust out to give you the G.I.G. The groove, the information, the gist. 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

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Living to rhythm, we busting out the speakers when it comes to entertainment. Of course, we then deliver a few vibes in the air, we then go into space. 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And they wonder why we fly high on information, no matter the situation, bringing news across the nation like, yay! Yeah. 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What? 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They're loving it, they're feeling it, yes, every day. Feel the groove steady bumping in the atmosphere.

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I heard that you like it when I'm brazy. 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I'm your pattern, can't get enough of this brown liquor. 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

you're still a bad girl, are you crazy? 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
3: I'm waiting the apple.
4: 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I'm no left modem.
3: Papa, mash carbon. They lost.

All right, downfall driver, Matan, every that Mad Melon and Monte Black, that's what they call them that year. Making for the loss. 35 minutes done past 4 o'clock today, now Wednesday, June 17, 2026. My name now Sam. Oh, Sam, I'm not even away. They control the power for Gagres, Pesma Legas, Naga FM 102.7. Today, now Wednesday, like I talk, I will just get like another 25 minutes or thereabout. We could take your time inside there. Tierra, today now Wednesday we must go to Tierra and let us jam so don't bust out for us in the Nigerian Music Kingdom. And of course, we just okay, most just to do one or two more for the loss. In fact, Brent crude right now don't go down one again. That is center inside $77 per barrel. Now, my problem with this Brent crude matter, and I am say they go still reduce the oil pump price for our refinery, or rather for our petrol station. Why they talk so now? Because of the fact, say, as of even yesterday night and this morning, I still 1,280 or 285. It's supposed to really go down. As of yesterday, I've been interviewing one or two people for petrol station, you know. Even petrol attendant, not even tell me so, but this is supposed to enter by 900 by now. Yes. And I talk and say, look, this thing will be say, once this war don't end, complete, don't de-escalate totally and everything, where we say, yes, the Brent crude, where would the talk said that they said the amount now $112, $114 now it don't go way down to $77 per barrel. I suppose don't go down well. But what problem with our Nigerian people, we say, especially the marketers and all, if to say this ticker enter inside maybe like 120 now, immediately, whether old stock or no, they will raise pump price, go up PM once. But once the ticker they go down like that from the upside, they don't ever they refuse, they reduce. They go talk say, we get old stock, one thing. What do they worry us? Why have they say we're not they quick to increase when they still don't increase for Brent crude? But once the Brent crude don't crash for not to reduce and I see the roll off for work. I mean, federal government really need to look into all this matter. They're supposed to get a regulatory body when they talk say, look, if this thing don't go down, we let's suffer. Now you say everybody just quiet since because of the fact say that the war between US and Iran, where they go on, and everybody talks, okay, we'll just try to mellow down. By now, they're supposed to enter inside 900. But that 900 itself, they're going to shout us of that and say, ah, this thing plenty, oh, this is it. But even 900 as of now, they're appreciable. Everybody will appreciate her, you know. And of course, for the man with the team, when you say we're supposed to go down to even 700 and 600 itself, we're going to say, okay, fine, at least something that happened for Nigeria. Now, what thing we need to see, especially during this election era? Almost at least the federal government, they do things we will make everybody there happy as the hall. 37 minutes now don't pass 4 o'clock. I'm not gonna lie, you know, so they do our matter for here for inside the studio. And of course, I will just do many things. They give you some music, and we'll just take it inside 5 o'clock for the Tierra Bar. This one I didn't really go with feature Olamide. They call it for information.

Iṣẹ́ kékeré owó ńlá ńlá.

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1: You are born to be great. Self-talk matters. Internal talk with eternal significance is very important. Never say to yourself, I am confused, I am a loser. No. But say to yourself what God says about you. You are not born to fail. You are not born to lose. You are not born to be insignificant. You are born to win.
2: It's been a long road to where I'm standing, standing. Nothing was random, random. 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
1: Remember, you are not born to be discouraged. 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Your guiding light shines ahead of you. 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

La miwe de run around, la miwe de do job. Anytime, any day, when I hear the job in the city, for body, I'm not going to lie to you. If I'm not going to for the matter, a common person, 9 minutes after, of course, 57 minutes, don't pass 4 o'clock. My name is Osam. Osam, I'm not going to be the control the power for Inside the Matter for Lagos, Nigeria FM 102.7. Now, we're ready one, of course, at the headquarters of Afrobeats. As it'll be right now, today on Wednesday, June 17, 2026. And of course, in about a couple of minutes, we'll be busting enter inside what we call Tieroba. What do you mean, Tieroba? Now, the latest jams will bust out for inside the Nigerian music kingdom as in the heart. And I'm not going to lie you, we get so many, many songs. We're new. We don't bust out for inside the matter. But then again, if you just join us, I don't tell you something like this. Now, we'll run the package after the Tieroba from 5 o'clock to 5:30. Just get yourself ready. We'll talk about anywhere belief face from your side. Because today on Wednesday, comedy Wednesday, so anywhere your belief face, we'll talk the matter. If not for security, if not for marriage, if not for dirty, for old, anything, more just talk for that kind of 5:30. And of course, talk about mental like 6:25 before we enter inside the Ogbonge news for what do they call them now, for 6:30. But as it be now, I'm not gonna lie, you get some beautiful songs we are gonna play for you back to back for inside Tieroba. You know, so we could just start the Tieroba level with Femi Vega. Yes, Femi Vega and Zlatan. They come up with new song what they call Skeleton. I don't understand how they take on a skeleton. But now Femi Vega and Zlatan, I bring that new song. I'm going to make you hear them. Elega come out with another one called Stubborn. We will see how stubborn that song will be. Of course, we get Lamba Mills. We call this one Poverty. Charlie Poppy don't get new song, in case you don't understand. However, you know, they bring out new songs nowadays. With the one we call Allergies. We get the one from Lodi we call Maroon to do. We call that Lodi we call Maroon to do. Yes, we still get Mau we call Bad Decision. We still get Bloody Civilian Group Chotter and Pala Bunch for Space Fuji. We get Rikazan and Tega for the one they call Fantasize. Of course, we get one beautiful song, KG Hamilton, we call up by people of what do they call them? This kind of Afro beats, like Afro beats for that matter. But we'll just follow up again, because don't look away, they're there. For the matter. Let's go there. That's it.

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ever is. 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

0: All right, then, me for no loss, that one allergic to a lot of things now. What did happen for inside the matter right now? Of course, that allergic we talk about nationally, probably nine give you. No forgetting that Tierra by 9 days inside Nigeria from the 2.7 grand press every on Monday and Wednesday from 5 o'clock to 5:30. We still get loaded with the come from front with Moro Tudu. I will still get Malu, I've been a Mali. We call this one, or Mao, sorry, we call this one bad decision. We still get bloody civilian. We feature Terry Akpala and Bosch for the one they call Space Fuji. We get Rick Kazani and Tega for the one we call Fantasize. Don't forget, say KG Hamilton and one they look forward to. We get one kind of Afro beat level when they call Akbaya people. And don't forget, say Mr. Peace today for the matter. I can't look away the latest jam where the boss come out on the matter. I'm going to go to the go most of the time. Lodu, Borotodu, don't forget, say Natia Roba.
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0: 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But after everybody just did the all day, that's the matter of the sweet. So just enjoy music. Don't worry about it, this is what they come up next. And of course, we'll just enjoy on the go.
1: I spend my money.

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1: Guy, we don't talk things. Ha, I think I go do my work, eh? 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
2: 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How bad? 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
8: Akita! 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

0: 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Kill it, help me. When the dream last the dream came, you saw the money face, cause I love the game. Let me tell you, you must have done the day. Ah, come here, come here. Come here, come here. My father, my baby, and I'm gonna celebrate. I'm gonna celebrate. So they call me love, but don't jubilate. It was a mommy telling the law on the race. So, body me love when you walk to the gate. A minimum legislate. Calculate, so don't do my God update. You making money very well in the USA. No one there, very, very, very okay.
1: I know the I know the people.

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it's a good, it's a good, it's a good, it's a good, it's a good, it's a good, it's a good, it's a good, it's a good, it's a good, it's a good, it's a good, it's a good, it's a good, it's a good, it's a good, it's a good, it's a good, it's a good, it's a good, it's a good, it's a good, it's a good, it's a good, it's a good, it's a good, it's a good, it's a good, it's a good, it's a good, it's a good, it's a good, it's a good, it's a good, it's a good, it's a good, it's a good, it's a good, it's a good, it's a good, it's a good, it's a good, it's a good, it's a good, it's a good, it's a good, 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

I don't feel like you within my eye, don't see you for gone. So many good for your man don't do, but not bad them do talk. Even Jesus Christ in Lord, and the Lamb for cross. You know, you please everybody, I'm all more pain on level. Pastor, look at me, look at me, I'm out of here, I'm out of here, I'm out of here, I'm out of here, I'm out of here, I'm out of here, I'm out of here, I'm out of here, I'm out of here, I'm out of here, I'm out of here, I'm out of here, I'm out of here, I'm out of here, I'm out of here, I'm out of here, I'm out of here, I'm out of here, I'm out of here, I'm out of here, I'm out of here, I'm out of here, I'm out of here, I'm out of here, I'm out of here, I'm out of here, I'm out of here, I'm out of here, I'm out of here, I'm out of here, I'm out of here, I'm out of here, I'm out of here, I'm out of here, I'm out of here, I'm out of here, I'm out of here, I'm out of here, I'm out of here, I'm out of here, I'm out of here, I'm out of here, I'm out of here, I'm out of here, I'm out of here, I'm out of here, I'm out of here, I'm out of here, I'm out of here, I'm out of here, I'm out of here, I'm out of here, I'm out of here, I'm out of here, I'm out of here

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yo, yo,

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All right, what broke you up? I don't know how to take singing, but beautiful World Cup Sunday. Shakira and Burna Boy. Now they take start. Now World Cup season with this one, our World Cup we they talk about right now. And my name is Jude. I welcome on to the show this very evening where we day on top Niger FM 102.7. Yes, straight into the World Cup. One match just finished. And a disappointment for some, appointment for some, appointment for DR Congo because they don't allow Portugal. The mighty Portugal with the great Ororo, they inside, they're not fit beat DR Congo. That match finished 1-1 draw. In case you they drive, I beg, hold your steering well, and then you put money for this kind of thing. Hold your steering well, because now 1-1 that match finished. Joao Neves scored for inside 6 minutes, but you are Wissa before half time. As a matter of fact, added time, match don't finish for the first half. Added time because of the water break, where did they take? And Wissa jump past everybody. Not but put inside post. Now so the match team finish. Second half, no goal at all. 1-1 to kick off their group. That is group AK for inside the FIFA World Cup. Oh, what a game. What a game. All right, we just reverse enter early momo because now today matches now early momo. The team start where Argentina start to the cuckoo. Our African brothers, Algeria, they not give them space at all. Lionel Messi. And some people say I be good, some people say Ronaldo be good, but whoever be good, that one consign the person. For Lionel Messi, show class. Three solid goals, not be any kind of goal. Wire shot three times. Although Chaibi first score for Algeria, but VAR counselor. As a matter of fact, Messi first score upside. Chaibi can't score, VAR can't counselor. Then Messi can't wire that shot for 17 minutes. 1-0 after first half, but second half, Argentina turn up the screw. And so Algeria takes it down for back. They look there like, see, they don't know what they find. Call World Cup. So Lionel Messi scored two more goals. Hat-trick to create another record, equaling the number of goals for the highest scorer for World Cup, where Miroslav Klose of Germany scored a goal. So Argentina topping the group at the moment for their group with three solid goals for and no goal against. And followed by Austria, where beat Jordan safe. Austria beat Jordan. Jordan by 3-1. They chop one goal, but they still beat their opponent. So them, they second behind Argentina for their Group J matches, going into the second round of matches for their group. And we just serve you the next set of matches for their group. So we could just even check and see how the things they go for there. So Argentina go play against Jordan next, and Austria go play against Algeria. So those are the games that they will play next for their group. Oh, and their group, I tell you, not be any other group. Then Austria themselves, like I tell you, they beat Jordan 3-1. The great Marko Arnautovic, the legend himself, come inside for inside second half to contribute two goals. Schmidt, that is Romano Schmidt, 9 first score for them for 21 minutes. But they get shocker of their life where Jordan scored their own goal through Ali Iyad Owan. For inside 50 minutes or second half there. But Arnautovic, if you can score via counsel, then Arab can score himself. That is the person, one of the defenders can score himself. Own goal, even though it is an Arnautovic scored the goal. But then again, that own goal they give an Arnautovic can score penalty for inside added time to give them 3-1 victory. Then the ones where we just take our Kurukuru, I see and between Portugal and DR Congo, where many people don't write DR Congo off, saying for where they don't do anything. But a shocker, because DR Congo and play ball not be small, although Portugal get position 75-25, but waiting position, position not gonna win you game. Now goals, now in the win you game. Shot on target for DR Congo, 2, Portugal get only 1, to tell you how serious this match be for DR Congo. They mean business to score, they get chances to even score, but then again, I saw the thing they always be. Up next for today, now Group L. I call them where we're L. Make it here. Say now Group L they play, and the Three Lions of England are going to take on their opponents, familiar foes in Croatia for Group L, kicking off their own group tonight by 9 p.m. Now that match go start. So the lineup don't show face already for these two sides. Jordan Pickford will start for post. For the English side, Reece James, the skipper for Chelsea, did their Els Rikonsa, they for there as well. John Stones and Nico O'Reilly back four. Elliot Anderson making start for
the English Three Lions with Declan Wright for the holding midfield position. Then Jude Bellingham just ahead of them with Anthony Gordon for left and Nani Madueke for right hand. Harry Kane is keeper of the team, day for front, a lone striker for this one. We also get for Croatia themselves, Livakovic, this goalkeeper, one of the best for the last World Cup. He's still the best to play. Livakovic stay for them, maintaining position status quo. We get is Sutalo and Vukcovic with Joskovadio at the Man City man. The three of them they for back. Then we get Ivan Perisic to play from left wing back. Then Stanisic to play from right wing back. Luka Modric, the legend, sits deep with Susic. That is Petar Susic with Mario Pasalic and Baturina. Maybe this guy named Martin Baturina. Then for front, they get Petar Musa. Where they strike, but the one I say Musa Muko, no mistake, not the Nigerian man. Now you both without to better Musa na name, and then so that's what it take be. Still to come in the morning or for midnight tonight, we'll get our African brothers, the Black Stars of Ghana, and they will take on Panama. They say Panama and cap, say Ghana will wear them, but we don't see shockers for this World Cup. Panama, if you go shock Ghana, I got a team Ghana, made them lose that match anyway. Ghana versus Panama by midnight. And still the story is coming from Ghana. Will they come for that one? Then the other match where we start as in for tomorrow games again after Ghana starts for the day against Panama, Uzbekistan can take on Colombia by 3 a.m. Yes, you know miss that one. 3 a.m. they could take on that. Now waiting to kick start the games for tomorrow. Remember, I said tomorrow they still get three more games after these two games. So tomorrow they get five games starting from midnight. Midnight to midnight, because Ghana will start with Panama for midnight today. It's midnight today. By 12 o'clock midnight, Uzbekistan, Colombia, 3 o'clock, Czechia and South Africa. So everybody go don't play finish. The whole group don't play finish tonight by 3 a.m. They will go restart everybody again from Group A. Czechia go take on South Africa by 5 o'clock. Then we get Switzerland versus Bosnia-Herzegovina for Group B by 8 o'clock. Then for that same Group B, Canada and Qatar will play each other by 11 p.m. That's not tomorrow games. I just skip on us. But I tell us news surrounding Ghana, the Black Stars of Ghana, be say the appeal where Thomas Partey be appeal made the allow enter Canada go play ball. They said then cancel the appeal, say no, they don't go allow enter inside Canada until say Inget case to answer, rip case to answer. But then again, the man don't say in the innocent. And I don't know, he's innocent until proven guilty. I don't know what thing that they do for this FIFA World Cup, but as they happen for America and as well, they happen for inside Canada as well. All right, we see goals galore yesterday. Plenty games there yesterday, as a matter of fact. Norway, one of the highest goal scoring sides going into this World Cup, that's qualifying for this World Cup. They should say they're not be beaten. Start to this score 4-1. 9 then score yesterday. Produced how many goals? 13 goals yesterday. 13 goals in those three games that they played yesterday. So, very, very interesting. Norway beat Iraq or Iraq, anyhow you want to call them, 4-1. Erling Haaland contribute 2 goals here. With Ostiga, get 1 goal. Then Hussein score himself. That's Ayman Hussein score himself after Imbinon get equalizer for them for 39 minutes. Congo score himself the last goal of the game. So Haaland on the push this World Cup. I talk and say people go drag guys go score level plenty. Then we get Iran and New Zealand as well at that match. I watch this match. I stay awake to see this game. Really exciting game. Score me, I score you. But the story of the night be saying a draw. The match end. Then France versus Senegal. This is a revenge mission for France as Senegal beat them long, long ago for South Korea 2000 and South Korea Japan 2002. And they get sweet revenge. See how many years it takes them to get that revenge. Then on the time they find the Senegal scenes and they catch them yesterday, then do their strong thing. But the first half not too sweet because Senegal, not because not too sweet, Senegal prepared them for first half, get chances to score. If you say that they beat Clinica, they for don't score France well before. Second half reach, but a second half reach, they play 0-0 for first half. Now, in France, one day more serious. Michael, the second, they run the show.
with Kylian Mbappe contributing one goal. Bradley Barcola just enter and substitute, goal score, second goal for 82 minutes. Then that small boy, Mbaye, 18 years old boy, Ibrahim Mbaye, just enter, dream ball one person, the person sit down for ground, he don't know bros, he don't bros sit down for ground. Why I saw put inside post 2-1, game on at 90 minutes plus. The team say they get fighting chance because they don't have time already. But as then just carry ball go pass, PM will say carry ball again. As then pull up, ball lose, Mbappe carry the ball. He don't even look at the field, say advantage, now so he wire the shot, goes up. Entire side post. So Kylian Mbappe, two goals to the good. Nine be highest goal scorer for France now in any World Cup. Okay, the England side, I tend to say England they play, but just to take some more stories as well. When Bellingham been, they be the expecting no good start, but Indon they fit enough. Indon start for Scottish Premier League. By the way, I just to announce this one, they break just a while ago. To deviate from the World Cup a bit. Rangers, not Rangers International, Rangers from Scotland, they don't appoint Derek McInnes as their manager on the 3 years contract after he agree a compensation deal with Scottish Premier League rivals Hearts. Nine be Hearts coach, nine don't move to Rangers, so he will replace Danny Roll. We move to Austrian side RB Salzburg, as they confirmed earlier last week. So that's now waiting to happen for that side. Just to give an update as the hot. There. So we look around the World Cup and see teams where they have. How Portugal no win this match? Now wow, waiting to happen for this one. What thing that happened for this World Cup? So Cristiano make history self as sixth World Cup. Many people get six World Cup already. Ronaldo, Messi, you know, a lot of them. OGs did this World Cup. As a matter of fact, this World Cup now, World Cup of OGs, them plenty. But then again, you could give them to them, you know, for the perseverance, for the energy, for the longevity alone. We need to salute these people for waiting that don't do for football. Ronaldo, we're absent. Absent somehow in the game. I not do anything, not really do anything, but hey, you know, go fit, you know, go fit to play against the DR Congo physical side. Ronaldo no go fit, but not fit Karam again. But then again, a good contribution from Yohan Wissa and DR Congo side. Okay. We continue to look at England. We will wait for England now to start their own match. Naheem be the waiting with the reason now, because Ronaldo missed one big chance for that match to make a 2-1, but very, very big miss where don't cost them now the group. So as the group they like this now virgin group, nobody done the on top. Will they wait for the next set of games for their own group? Remember, I said they still get Colombia and Uzbekistan for that group. Anybody who for that match will go on top of the table for that group already. And it's looking like this, their group said, if people lose best moves, I see like this, because DR Congo, they're not going to just come out anyhow. As I think DR Congo come out from this group, they will come outside very, very successfully from this group. If not as one of the first two, but the best loser. But they're not looking like, say, the one best loser spot. The way they play Portugal, if they play other group like this, they have even top the group. Fantastic performance there, but poor performance from Algeria against Argentina. Started very well. The first 15-20 minutes, they play well. After that, they just go to sleep, and Argentina begin control the passes, they take the pace of the game, and everything Messi gets right. Three goals to punish the African country. So three African teams don't lose now. Their first match, Senegal 3-1 to France, Algeria 3-0 to Argentina. And then Tunisia, where they don't sack their coach because they lose 5-1 to Sweden. They don't appoint another manager. Javier Renard, they don't tell and say, carry your load. I beg, go America. Go see how you go take rescue our team. Because that 5-1 beating, before they go recover, you go take a long time. They go explain tire. Because it's not easy at all. And I hear I go match break finally for Sport Matter for Nigeria for 102.7. Remember, I said our World Cup edition be this. As a matter of fact, the name of the show will soon change. By tomorrow, we'll keep on
every. From now on, our World Cup gist, except something break us out of the World Cup, we'll let you know on top of this very show. My name is Najud. Make on a good evening this evening.

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0: 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And our Naira, I know we go. I just be float today. Some get company, but them no fit that beggar one thing for ceremony. Now so them go, they throw away money. 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They not talk and with Ahmed. Tell the rich go live, the poor go die. Before, we be giant for Africa. We go create new states, make we be like America. The new states come drive, non-indigenous come on. Get at the ones where the men they go, but walk like robots. To me, all these things just be as good as. Most of we leaders, they like you that. Before do the austerity measure, we give them loot our treasure. Yeah.
1: Under pressure, we say we under pressure.
0: We go fit live with one love and harmony without money. See as people just they turn to poverty, property. Money no day my pocket. Economy still the drop. Evil self. Me where they rap, never chop.
1: Over there, tell you go. We getting down.
0: We getting down.
1: Everybody, we go.

0: this. 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This now my turn to shine. I sabi say it's teaching time saves life, but the problem is say water don't enter pipeline. 1960, time will independence, but still everything Adam na from carbon nonsense. Come come can I tell? Come come can I tell? When common man like you, no fit buy newspaper. Or to 300 men who go die abo Niger. In short, you need person we go there like Prophet Elijah. 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Nigeria don't work, so tell if they give me headache. Now so I enter market one day, I'm go take Gary. One cup na 20 naira, this thing when I want Gary, I carry vex. Buy one cup, where I go chop. 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
1: Yeah, holy, where do you carry?
0: I tell them say na Gary. I draw more, ya come to me, susu ware na Gary. I ask them, but why all this harassment? What did I do to deserve this kind of embarrassment? Me, I be citizen, and my name na Negaro. Biko, who on a be? I be na man who war. So, jamen, mobile police call back, that's it, because it be like say, una de envy my Versace. Make una leave me alone, and I'm a wee walker. Now, so, my single bone, I begin hala, based on say Niger na my nation. I know sabi say my rights, no day for constitution. Now, so they begin pan a beat my face. If una see waiting they do me that day, una go crazy. They carry machine gun, strike me for head. One of them who's pistol, and I'm a char red.
2: Waiting you do now?
0: Them talk say I'm a sian, that day. That will be hating Kakoropan. But as a big boy, I no suppose cry, because na mess up if say tear come out my eye. Na so I come bold, like bone talks and harmony. Them collect my shoe, my wristwatch, them seize my money. Them pan they beat me finish, I no talk. This kind thing happen because I know they stay for Asurok. Like play, I for die that day. But to God be the glory, say I see they can be. You don't care for na man we rock. 1 minute of we go, chineke na biko, na

0: My personal person. You want to sabi what did they happen for your area?
1: What did they sup for sports?
2: Which Atata gist and jolly jolly tori with the boss break? Or what did they happen for the world general?
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0: So all my spluffing somebody, your Ninja FM 102.7. 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
1: I see the money coming. 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

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Boy, Be there, be there, be there, be there, be there, be there, be there, be there, be there, be there, be there, be there, be there, be there, be there, be there, be there, be there, be there, be 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there, be there, be there, be there, be there, be there, be there, be there, be there, be there, be there, be there, be there, be there, be there, be there, be there, be there, be there, be there, be there, be there, be there, be there, be there, be there, be there, be there, be there, be there, be there, be there, be there, be there, be there, be there, be there, be there, be there, be there, be there, be there, be there, be there, be there, be there, be there, be there, be there, be there, be there, be there, be there, be there, be there, be there, be there, be there, be there, be there, be there, be there, be there, be there, be there, be there, be there, be there, be there, be there, be there, be there, be there, be there, be there, be there, be there, be there, be there, be there, be there, be there, be there, be there, be there, be there, be there, be there, be there

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